Here's your weekend weather outlook for Fredericton, Oromocto, and the Capital Region. Saturday night will be mostly clear to partly cloudy, with west winds easing during the evening, a cool overnight low of 9 degrees. Sunday, a mix of sun and

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We try to be humble, but hey, this is Smokestack Lightning, the universal standard in blues programming. Coming to you from the Ilac and Nickel Production Studios in the new music capital of the American South, Orlando, Florida. I'm your host, Rob McKinney, and we are counting down the top 25 new blues CDs for May 2019. At number 15 is British guitar slinger Joanne Shaw Taylor. She is back with her sixth album, Reckless Heart, which was recorded last summer at Rust Belt Studios in Michigan. Here's Joanne with I've Been Loving You Too Long.

At number 14, it's Harp Dog Brown, the British Columbian harp player from his gem of a new CD called For Love and Money. It features jump blues with elements from Chicago all the way down to New Orleans. Stiff is the tune that we just played. The new record from the Tedeschi Trucks Band, called Signs, was recorded in Derek and Susan's home studio, which they call Swamp Raga. It was recorded on 2-inch analog tape, giving it a vintage warmth and richness. At number 13 on the countdown, this is I'm Gonna Be There on Smokestack Lightning.

0: You heard the Texas Horns from their number 12 CD, Get Here Quick. The track we played was Sundown Talkin'. The Horns are actually a group of session musicians who brought in a bunch of friends to help them out with the record. In fact, stepping up to the mic, that was Curtis Salgado, adding his unique vocal touch. We will continue with the best 25 CDs in all of Bluesland on the other side of this break.
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2: Hi, this is Craig Chiquiso with my guitar. And you're listening to the best blues in the world on Smokestack Lightning. If it wasn't for Smokestack Lightning, we wouldn't have no

You're tuned in to Smokestack Lightning, the premier outlet for all the best new blues out there. We are beaming from the new music capital of the American South, Orlando, Florida. And I'm Rob McKinney, your guy with the blues skinny, as we count down the top 25 new blues CDs for May 2019. We're sitting on top of the number 11 position and checking out Paula Harris, who is back with her new CD, Speakeasy. It is a very easy listening, acoustic, jazzy, bluesy style on this record, and it suits her voice perfectly. Unlike most blues albums, there's no guitar involved here. Let's check out the tune Something Wicked with Big Lou Johnson helping out.

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Florida Swamp Blues at its best. Pack Rats Smokehouse is the name of the band. And Lowdown Rider was the tune we pulled from the album at number 10, called Men of the Swamp Live. Legendary guitarist Robin Trower proudly holds down the number 9 spot with his CD, Coming Closer to the Day. Using the 3-piece drums bass guitar format, the album has a classy feel to it that has become a signature sound for Robin. We're checking out Ghosts on Smokestack Lightning.

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0: That's B.B. King's band. Yep, B.B. has moved on to a higher plane, but the band rocks on. Their CD at number 8 is titled Soul of the King, and we just heard There Must Be a Better Place Somewhere. Okay, time for our sponsors to get a word in, so stay tuned. Smokestack Lightning's Top 25 Countdown. We'll be right back.
1: 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Best blues in the world.
0: You're tuned in with Smokestack Lightning. It's the future of the blues, served up one week at a time. Coming at you from the new music capital of the American South, Orlando, Florida, I'm Rob McKinney, your host this evening, counting down the top 25 new blues CDs for May 2019. We're stationed at number 7, where we were checking out the Ellis Mano Band. The guys are Swiss, and in Switzerland, all 4 members have made names for themselves as in-demand studio musicians. Now they're doing it for themselves. Their CD is called Here and Now, and this is the title track.

0: That was 20-year-old guitarist, vocalist, and songwriter Christone Kingfish Ingram with his debut album called Kingfish on Alligator Records. Songs like That's Fine By Me is what put his record at number 6 as we count him down. Okay, Rod Piazza takes us to break with his West Coast Midnight Blues right here on Smokestack Lightning.
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0: Here's your weekend weather outlook for Fredericton, Oromocto, and the Capital Region. Saturday night will be mostly clear to partly cloudy, with west winds easing during the evening, a cool overnight low of 9 degrees. Sunday, a mix of sun and cloud is expected, with temperatures warming to around 25 degrees. It should be a comfortable summer day, although clouds will increase later. Sunday night, the chance of showers increases, with a low near 11 degrees. So overall, it's looking like a pleasant Saturday and a mild, partly sunny Sunday across the capital region, with the next chance of rain arriving Sunday night. That's your Fredericton, Oromocto, and Capital Region weekend weather update. Have a great day and enjoy your weekend.
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Broadcasting from the Eyelac & Nickel Production Studios in Orlando, Florida, we are Smokestack Lightning, the longest-living blues radio show ever to emanate from Central Florida. I'm your host, Rob McKinney, and it's the top 25 blues CDs for May 2019. We started at number 25, and now we're checking out the top 5. At number 5 is the CD Clean Up the Blood from the Atomic Road Kings. Now, this record is based entirely on deep American roots music. The whole record was recorded on tape using 1940s and 50s analog tube equipment. That makes for a really cool vintage sound. Let's check out the title track. It's the Atomic Road Kings on Smokestack Lightning.

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Yeah, you're right.

0: 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From the album at number 4 called Somebody Save Me. 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
0: This is Smokestack Lightning, and we're having fun bringing you the top 25 new blues CDs for the month of May 2019. We are the broadcasting and webcasting service of Ilac & Nickel Productions in Orlando, Florida, the new music capital of the American South. I'm Rob McKinney, your favorite smooth-talking, soft-stepping, disc-spinning blues gladiator of cool, bringing you the newest blues music on the radio. And we are checking out the top 3 records on the Smokestack Lightning Blues charts. At number 3 belongs to Bob Coratore and Friends. It's called Do the Hip Shake, Baby. And if you can imagine a live music dance club in 1968, complete with go-go dancers, then you get what Bob was shooting for. He refers to this album as his Harmonica a Go-Go album. Bringing in Friends Sugar Ray Rayford and Kid Ramos, this is Keep the Lord On With You.

0: I say hallelujah, glory, power be to his name.
1: Hi, I'm Kenny Blues Boss Wayne, and you're listening to the top 25 new blues CDs according to Smokestack Lightning.

Tony Holiday at number two with his Porch Sessions album. You know, it's called that because he actually recorded blues musicians on their front porches. That's All Right, featuring Charlie Musselwhite and Akai Kumar, is what we just listened to. And that, ladies and gents, leaves only the number one CD in all of blues land, and it belongs to the Cashbox Kings. Hail to the Kings is their newest release, and it's a smoker. The band is known for playing brilliantly unvarnished house rock and blues, even though the band calls their musical style bluesabilly, which is kind of an original mix of Chicago blues and Memphis rockabilly. We can hear what they mean on the song Smoked Jowl Blues, because the Cash Kings are number one this month on Smokestack Lightning.

0: Joe, baby. Right now.
1: Smoke Jowl Blues from the CD Hail to the Kings makes the Cashbox Kings number one this month on Smokestack Lightning. I hope you've enjoyed the top 25. I have a few records that just missed making the countdown this month, but I am going to play them for you next.
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3: Ooh.

We're back. This is Smokestack Lightning, and I'm Rob McKinney. I am hanging out in our Ilac and Nickel studios, shuffling through all the cool new music that is moving up and down the charts this month, but didn't quite make it to the top 25. Now, you're going to hear these albums in the countdown soon enough, but we wanted to give you a little sample now. A perfect example is the record Bad Tattoo from a longtime San Francisco Bay guitar man, Mighty Mike Shermer. Let's hear the title song.

Showing the funky side of their gospel-soaked sound, that was Miami's The Lee Boys and Testify from their Live on the East Coast CD. Percussionist and vocalist Kenny Beady Eyes Smith plants one foot firmly in the past and the other squarely in the future with his CD Drop the Hammer. Here's Kenny with Secondhand Woman on Smokestack Lightning.

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That, my friends, is John Primer, the two-time Grammy-nominated Chicago blues musician who played with Muddy Waters, Willie Dixon, Magic Slim and the Teardrops, to name a few. Help Me Through the Day is the track that we played from his new Soul of a Blues Man CD. John also helps us wrap up the first 3 hours of tonight's show. And since some of you are leaving us now, let me say on behalf of the entire Lightning team, I hope you've had as much fun listening to tonight's show as I've had bringing it to you. Thanks for listening, and we hope to see you again next week. For most of you, the best is yet to come, so stand by for the best of Smokestack Lightning. Getting us there is a double dipping of the blues with Vanessa Collier doing Percolatin' from her Honey Up CD, and then we're going to follow that with Deep Talkin' from the band Big Apple Blues on Smokestack Lightning.

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1: Here's your weekend weather outlook for Fredericton, Oromocto, and the Capital Region. Saturday night will be mostly clear to partly cloudy, with west winds easing during the evening, a cool overnight low of 9 degrees. Sunday, a mix of sun and cloud is expected, with temperatures warming to around 25 degrees. It should be a comfortable summer day, although clouds will increase later. Sunday night, the chance of showers increases, with a low near 11 degrees. So overall, it's looking like a pleasant Saturday and a mild, partly sunny Sunday across the capital region, with the next chance of rain arriving Sunday night. That's your Fredericton, Oromocto, and Capital Region weekend weather update. Have a great day and enjoy your weekend.
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From the new music capital of the American South, Orlando, Florida, this is the Best of Smokestack Lightning, and I'm your host tonight, Rob McKinney. 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One full hour of high-powered blues guaranteed to keep your hips swinging and your toes tapping. First up tonight is that little old band from Texas, ZZ Top. 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

0: Yo, you're listening to the best blues in the world down here in Orlando, Florida. Yeah, we call it Smokestack Lightning.
1: I

from the Black Keys album Rubber Factory, which is called that because the album was actually recorded in an abandoned tire manufacturing factory. We just heard Grown So Ugly, which is actually written by Robert P. Williams. Zakiya Hooker is John Lee Hooker's daughter and a fine musician in her own right. From her self-produced Keeping It Real CD, this is Love Foreclosure on the Best of Smokestack Lightning.

0: Kenny Wayne Shepherd and Stephen Stills, in the disguise of their band The Rides, doing I've Got to Use My Imagination from their Pierced Arrow CD. The Best of Smokestack Lightning will continue right after this.
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This is the best of Smokestack Lightning, laying down some of that crazy sound from way down south in Dixie, Orlando, Florida. I'm your host, Rob McKinney, and it's time for our weekly blast from the past as we dig deep into the record vaults for some of the best blues ever recorded. So, Mr. Peabody, set the Wayback Machine for 1955, or thereabouts. John Lee Hooker was in his heyday and had just joined Chess Records. For blues fans worldwide, that was a dream team that certainly did not disappoint. From Chess Records' 50th anniversary collection, this is the Groundhog Blues.

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1: Hey, listen up. 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

reaching back to 1961. That's Bobby Blue Bland and Don't Cry No More, which we grabbed off his 44-song box set, I Pity the Fool, the Duke Recordings. Albert King is in next from his 8th studio album. That was 1974's I Want to Get Funky. This is Walking Back the Streets on the Best of Smokestack Lightning.

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0: She was born Ruth Lee Jones, but we know her as Dinah Washington. It's a Mean Old Man's World is the tune we picked, and we pulled it off one of the Blues Women Anthology CDs, Volume 4 to be exact. More of the best of Smokestack Lightning is just a minute away, so stay right here.
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0: This is your host, Rob McKinney, giving you nothing but the biggest hits in the blues from all around the world. It's all killer, there's no filler, on the best of Smokestack Lightning. Vanthology, the tribute to Van Morrison, which came out in 2003, has some of the best blues artists alive at that time doing their finest on some Van Morrison tunes. Here's Little Milton with his version of Tupelo Honey.

That was guitarist Sean Costello with You Don't Know What Love Is, written by Fenton Robinson. We got that from the Sean's Blues, a memorial retrospective CD. Sean left us almost 10 years ago, but his music just rocks on. Cena Earhart's third album is entitled Live My Life. It was put out by Blind Pig Records. Here she is with Help Me Through the Day on the Best of Smokestack Lightning.

Ash Grunwald and Born for Good Luck from the Hot Mama Vibes CD. Ash's song is also the second to last tune of the show as we put the wraps on the Best of Smokestack Lightning for this week. But before I roll out of here, let me ask all you listeners and fans of Smokestack Lightning to open your hearts and your wallets when you get a chance to support your favorite blues artists and the venues where they play in your area. This is super important because live performance is the biggest cog in the blues machine. 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Of course, you can always listen in anytime at smokestacklightning.com. So on behalf of Tommy Thompson, Paul Noonan, Marvin Rooks, myself, Rob McKinney, Larry Anderson, and the entire Lightning team, let me wish you some good times, good luck, good loving, and most of all, good blues on Smokestack Lightning. Let's close it out tonight with Ivan Appelruth doing Strollin' with Bone from his Blue and Instrumental album. Enjoy, and we'll see you next week.

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2: Here's your weekend weather outlook for Fredericton, Oromocto, and the Capital Region. Saturday night will be mostly clear to partly cloudy, with west winds easing during the evening, a cool overnight low of 9 degrees. Sunday, a mix of sun and cloud is expected, with temperatures warming to around 25 degrees. It should be a comfortable summer day, although clouds will increase later. Sunday night, the chance of showers increases, with a low near 11 degrees. So overall, it's looking like a pleasant Saturday and a mild, partly sunny Sunday across the capital region, with the next chance of rain arriving Sunday night. That's your Fredericton, Oromocto, and Capital Region weekend weather update. Have a great day and enjoy your weekend.
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2: Here's your weekend weather outlook for Fredericton, Oromocto, and the Capital Region. Saturday night will be mostly clear to partly cloudy, with west winds easing during the evening, a cool overnight low of 9 degrees. Sunday, a mix of sun and cloud is expected, with temperatures warming to around 25 degrees. It should be a comfortable summer day, although clouds will increase later. Sunday night, the chance of showers increases, with a low near 11 degrees. So overall, it's looking like a pleasant Saturday and a mild, partly sunny Sunday across the capital region, with the next chance of rain arriving Sunday night. That's your Fredericton, Oromocto, and Capital Region weekend weather update. Have a great day and enjoy your weekend.
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Now my daddy, he says beer's all right, but that dirty wine ain't no good. Daddy says it makes you do things you shouldn't and forget all the things you should. 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
2: Here's your weekend weather outlook for Fredericton, Oromocto, and the Capital Region. Saturday night will be mostly clear to partly cloudy, with west winds easing during the evening, a cool overnight low of 9 degrees. Sunday, a mix of sun and cloud is expected, with temperatures warming to around 25 degrees. It should be a comfortable summer day, although clouds will increase later. Sunday night, the chance of showers increases, with a low near 11 degrees. So overall, it's looking like a pleasant Saturday and a mild, partly sunny Sunday across the capital region, with the next chance of rain arriving Sunday night. That's your Fredericton, Oromocto, and Capital Region weekend weather update. Have a great day and enjoy your weekend.
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2: Here's your weekend weather outlook for Fredericton, Oromocto, and the Capital Region. Saturday night will be mostly clear to partly cloudy, with west winds easing during the evening, a cool overnight low of 9 degrees. Sunday, a mix of sun and cloud is expected, with temperatures warming to around 25 degrees. It should be a comfortable summer day, although clouds will increase later. Sunday night, the chance of showers increases, with a low near 11 degrees. So overall, it's looking like a pleasant Saturday and a mild, partly sunny Sunday across the capital region, with the next chance of rain arriving Sunday night. That's your Fredericton, Oromocto, and Capital Region weekend weather update. Have a great day and enjoy your weekend.
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8: Here's your weekend weather outlook for Fredericton, Oromocto, and the Capital Region. Saturday night will be mostly clear to partly cloudy, with west winds easing during the evening, a cool overnight low of 9 degrees. Sunday, a mix of sun and cloud is expected, with temperatures warming to around 25 degrees. It should be a comfortable summer day, although clouds will increase later. Sunday night, the chance of showers increases, with a low near 11 degrees. So overall, it's looking like a pleasant Saturday and a mild, partly sunny Sunday across the capital region, with the next chance of rain arriving Sunday night. That's your Fredericton, Oromocto, and Capital Region weekend weather update. Have a great day and enjoy your weekend.
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2: Here's your weekend weather outlook for Fredericton, Oromocto, and the Capital Region. Saturday night will be mostly clear to partly cloudy, with west winds easing during the evening, a cool overnight low of 9 degrees. Sunday, a mix of sun and cloud is expected, with temperatures warming to around 25 degrees. It should be a comfortable summer day, although clouds will increase later. Sunday night, the chance of showers increases, with a low near 11 degrees. So overall, it's looking like a pleasant Saturday and a mild, partly sunny Sunday across the capital region, with the next chance of rain arriving Sunday night. That's your Fredericton, Oromocto, and Capital Region weekend weather update. Have a great day and enjoy your weekend.
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That's right, where blues is brain food for your soul, baby. 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
2: Here's your weather outlook for Fredericton, Oromocto, and the Capital Region. Sunday, a mix of sun and cloud is expected with temperatures warming to around 25 degrees. It should be a comfortable summer day, although clouds will increase later. Sunday night, the chance of showers increases with a low near 11 degrees. So overall, it's looking like a pleasant, mild, partly sunny Sunday across the Capital Region with the next chance of rain arriving Sunday night. That's your Fredericton, Oromocto, and Capital Region weather update. Have a great day and enjoy the remainder of your weekend.
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Hi, I'm Charlie Hill, and I'm a big fan of Undercurrents. And when I first heard it, it was one of the most incredible shows I ever heard. Had all the songs that I love, from alternative country to real country, rock and roll, the native people who do all these forms, and the non-natives, and because music's universal, and it's just wonderful, and it goes on and on. 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Listen to Undercurrents. It'll stop the war. This has been a public service, a message from Charlie Hill.

New music from Sun Volt, When the Wheels Don't Move, from their most recent album, American Central Dust, right here on Undercurrents. Lila Downs with Taco de Palabras from Shake Away. Gotta see Lila live if you haven't yet. Rodney Crowell and Truth Decay from Sex and Gasoline. A little bit of Chuck Darling in there doing the harmonica rag. The Green Cards with Chico Calling from their latest Fascination. Two Aussies and a Brit, the Green Cards, that just love American music. The Band, and a live version of Evangeline from The Last Waltz. Eldar on piano with I Remember When, and it was James Brown, Super Bad. Greg McVicker here, back in a minute with some Anna Popovic. Stay with us.

Welcome back. It's Undercurrents. We're on the web at undercurrentsradio.net. Also on Facebook, just go up in that little box in the upper right-hand corner and type in two words, Undercurrents Radio. And voila, there we are. And you can become a member, become a fan, and kind of get in the loop with the show. And we get a chance to see your smiling face coming back, which is really cool. We also have playlists at undercurrentsradio.net. Derek Trucks Band coming up, some Michael Hedges. And this is an awesome blues player. This is Anna Popovic on guitar with Hungry.

0: Dubé Gonoré with Inyembezi Zam from her album Na Afriki. A posthumous release from Michael Hedges, Torched, Fusion of the Five Elements. Robbie Robertson and the Red Road Ensemble gave us Skinwalker. Derek Truck's band Joyful Noise, Joe Cocker and Delta Lady, song about Rita Coolidge. And Anna Popovic, Waylon on the blues guitar with Hungry from Still Making History. Greg McVicker here, Matt Fiddler over there, helping me out with some of the technical stuff. Stacey Winslow behind the scenes, keeping me organized. And all of you keeping the emails coming and the Facebook posts coming, giving us moral support. Really appreciate that. 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
4: Here's your Fredericton, Oromocto, and the Capital Region weather outlook for Sunday and Monday. Sunday, the day will start with sunshine, but expect clouds to increase through the afternoon. It will be a warm one with a high near 26 degrees and a humidex around 29. There's a 30% chance of showers during the afternoon, along with a risk of a thunderstorm. So, while much of the day should be quite pleasant, keep an eye on the sky if you're heading outdoors later in the day. Sunday night, showers are expected, with temperatures falling to around 11 degrees. For those planning outdoor activities Sunday, the best opportunity for dry weather looks to be through the morning and into the early afternoon before the shower risk increases, and looking ahead to Monday. The weather settles down considerably. Look for a mix of sun and cloud with a noticeably cooler high of 21 degrees. Monday night will be clear, with temperatures dropping to around 9 degrees, a crisp finish to the day. And looking just a little farther ahead, Tuesday is shaping up to be sunny and pleasant, with a high near 24 degrees. So the weekend wraps up with warm sunshine Sunday, but a chance of afternoon showers and a thunderstorm, followed by a cooler, drier, and more comfortable Monday. That's your latest Environment Canada forecast for Fredericton, Oromocto, and the Capital Region. Have a great day and enjoy the remainder of the last weekend of August.
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7: Dangak Lagilwa Dilnabamak, Abulasam Wesnil, Bemkiskak, Kadwagatiban, Dutuas. Well, as welcome, chill you took so, gazinto demoted to do us the hollow pass maquadi, gelic, bunwaps gelic, negutko gelic. Well, as welcome, chill so, negamau adlinto dated chill do to us. Good day, my relations. Today I want to share with you one of our dances. It's called do to us. And I want to give gratitude for all those ones who sing Dutuwas, Nekutkuk drummers and chanters, songs of the past Maquoddy, spirit of the dawn of Penobscot group that also sings it. And so what we're going to do is just kind of tell you about the song. So Dutuwas means pinecone. Majadak Mutik Dutuwas means start dancing pinecone. Another way of saying it is Nikantak Mutik Dutuwas. or in Passamaquoddy, Nikantak Musich. Nimji Takmutik, Dutuwas, means dance sideways. Or in Passamaquoddy, Nimji Takmusich, Dutuwas. Amni Takmutik, Dutuwas, means dance in a circle, pine cone. Another way of expressing it is Gintakwesusij, Dutuwas, which means the same thing, dance in a circle. Another version is Wilni Takmutik, Dutuwas. And again, it means let's dance in a circle. Zapta Takmutik, Dutuwas, is dance backwards. Or Zata Takmusij, Dutuwas. Gagao Takmutik, Dutuwas, means dance faster. Menaga Takmutik, means dance slower. Bali Gwedudij is a Passamaquoddy term that means dance with pride. Gamaj Uchkchitpuzo, Dutuwas, means it is very respectful to be a pine cone. 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

0: Rangaklo Gilwandal Nabemak, Abla Samuesnil. 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Good day, my relatives. Today, I am going to introduce you to where the Wolastuk Kawiak live. Vijay Kokona is a community, a Maliseet community in the province of Quebec. Negutkuk is the Maliseet Nation at Tobik. Woodstug is the Woodstock First Nation. Bilichk is Kingsclear First Nation. Zidansisk, St. Mary's First Nation. Wellamugaduk, Ormukdo First Nation. Matuksanikek, Holton Band of Maliseet Indians. Let's go visiting some of the community places. Let's go visiting in the communities. Eatli Budwizol Timuk, Administration Office. Nutsi Pilwewigwamuk, Health Center. Eatlamka Timuk, Bingo Hall. 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
0: Danagog Lundal Nabamuk, Abalasam was Nilndliwis, Negutko Keo Nilnagadena Zidansiskeo, Chile Wolastukkeo. 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
1: Chilcidensis Gawiak, Samaganasuk, Edward Bear, Benjamin Brooks, Levi Brooks, Samuel Brooks, Gabe Dedham, Sonny Laporte, William Nash, Arthur J. Paul, Charles W. Paul, Dean Dino Paul, Eugene Paul, George F. Paul, John M. Paul, Paul J. Paul Sr., Walter J. Paul, John A. Paul, Robert Solis, Tom Wiseman, Arthur R. Paul, Harry Brooks, Mark Brooks, William Brooks, Walter J. Gabriel, William Muse, Andrew Paul, Arthur L. Paul, Daniel Paul, Donald Paul, Frank Paul, Isaac Paul, Martin Paul, Peter Paul, William Paul, Richard Polches Sr., Norman Wiseman, Joseph L. Paul, Wuliwin Chilsan Kewida Haswagan. Then Gaklandal Nabamak, Ablasam Wesnil, Kadi Squidman and Mijawagan, Gluskab Kizagak game up Siwayasis, Wajimil Watted Pamausawaganwa, Chilgilun. Gluskab prepared the four-legged family to sacrifice their life for the people. Gasag diga we used Chilgilun, there is lots of meat for us today. The hollow, Muse, for example, moose meat, adulke, deer meat, venison, gohuze, beef, bikse, pork. 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Gluskab also taught the people of the river to give thanks for all the gifts of the four-leggeds. Nagatuakania tamawe meskadunka deetit, and to always offer tobacco before their hunt. Wuliwin newigwaditit, chupsilgek. Thank you, four leggeds, for all that you give to us. 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Gasig diga mijuagan. Now we have plenty more to eat. Dahalo, ehem, for example, chicken. Nem, turkey. 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Gluskab taught the people of the river to give thanks for all the food. Nagatuakania tamawe meskadunka titit, and to offer tobacco before their hunt. Wuliwin zipsizak chilmijwagan nagakwiphunwa. Thank you, winged family, for your gifts of food and for your gifts of feathers. Abziag nemi tutit ajiwayasizak wuleiwatit wulastuk gawiak. When the tree people saw the generosity of the animals, Mother Earth, and the seasons toward the people of the river, Abzig na nemi tutit, ejiweya sees a guleiwatid walastuk gawik, negmauna kaduas mawas gijino. When the tree people saw the generosity of the animals, they too wanted to feed the two-leggeds. Gasag digemiliko kelwak mijwagan. Now we have a variety of healthy foods. 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Let us give thanks for the healthy foods. 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Thank you, tree family, for these healthy foods. 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Wejimil watid pamausawaganwa chilgilan. Gluskab also taught the water family to sacrifice their life for us. Zamagwangenokinchige. But the water is now polluted. Wakaswogdigenamaswok. Now there is less fish. Imiawan and the maswok. Nagazamagwan. Let us pray for the fish and the water. Weji abadabazi did namaswok, so that the fish may return. Nagaweji baki gugzamagwan, and for cleaner water. 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Essuk, clams. 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Wuliwan samagwanijik, nagawulastuk chumijwagan. Thank you, water family, and the Wulastuk River for the food. Kchigigwisan naktasmugun. Mother Earth also feeds us. Gasagdigagelwak mijwagan. Now we also have plenty of healthy food. Dahalo masuzil, for example, fiddleheads. Minsusuk, raspberries. 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Zatiak, blueberries. Nibinisquas gasimilowat chilgilan, the young girl of summer provides for us very well. Atasi giskak, tige kulasweltamot even chupsilgek. Each day we give thanks for all our gifts. Uliwin nibinisquas chumijwagan nagapizonal. Thank you, young girl of summer, for the gift of food and all our medicines. Nejitinigiek, kmikwidahadmanya yudmijwagan. Before you go shopping, here's a list of food for you. Masuzil, fiddleheads. Bajades, one potato. 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Bieskamen, one ear of corn. Bieskamenel, lots of corn. 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Zalawe, salt. 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Let us always give gratitude for our food and our meals. 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Nidlayage, may that be the truth.
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1: 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The Legend of Harmony. Our elders teach us about a time before there was a physical world. This time is called the spiritual time. In the spirit world, the Creator chose four families to take the teachings of harmony along with four gifts to the physical world. The white family were the first to leave the spirit world. They were given the gift of fire. They were instructed to cherish their gift and to share it with the other families. The second family to leave the spirit world were the yellow family. They were given the gift of air and instructions to cherish and share their gift. The third family to leave the spirit world were the black family. They were given the gift of water, and they too were to respect their gift in order to share it with the other families. The last ones to leave the spirit world were the red family. They did not want to leave until the Creator reminded them that their gifts of earth and sacred medicines were needed for the well-being of all families. The red family respected the wishes of the Creator, so they too came to the physical world with gifts of sweetgrass, tobacco, sage, and cedar. They are the ones who share their medicines in ceremony. Today, these medicines are burned at all gatherings and ceremonies. All four families have been taught to respect and share their gifts. They are to take care of their gifts for the ones who are not born yet. Let us pray that all descendants of the four families follow the sacred teaching of harmony. May that be the truth. Wuliwin, Ablasamwes. Wuliwin Egutgug drummers and chanters. Chil Bukulagan, Diamond, Vincent, Johnny Divu, Naga Chalimani, Wuliwin. The Wolastoq Language and Culture Centers honors the following Egutgug Eoyik Zamaganasik. Nika Nabazitit, the ones who have went before us. From the First World War, William Sapir, Steve Lockwood, Solomon Bear, George Bernard, William Solis, James Innes, Noel Moulton, Gabe Francis. From the Second World War, Bert Solis, Shannon Solis, Horace Polches, Paul Perley, Leo Bernard, Clarence Moulton, John Innes, Walter Solis, Sam DeVoe, Philip Solis, David Innes, Alphonse Salmon, Wayne Baer, Arthur Sapir, James Paul, Charles Sapir, Francis Paul, Philip J. Sapir, Donald Solis, Herman Solis, Charles Paul, Herman Bernard, Peter Nicholas, Louis Nicholas, Felix Francis, Mark Francis, Maynard Bernard, Ambrose Sapir, Patrick Baer. From the Korean Conflict, Robert Perley, James Paul, Henry B. Solomon Jr. From the Vietnam War, Ernest Pulches, Brian L. Paul, Alfred Bernard, Sergeant Randy Baer. From the Gulf War, Robbie Wallivan. From the Iraq and Afghanistan War, Chantel Wallivan Rainsford, Peter Arsenal. Killed in action were Paul P. Nicholas, Walter P. Trombley, Gerald L. Paul, Sanford S. Solis, Vinyl Innes. The Wolastoq Language and Culture Center also honors the following Negwetgulgyawig Zamagnissuk who are still with us. From the Second World War, Spike Moulton, Peter Sapir, Raymond Nicholas, Raymond Rex Perley, Raymond Trombley. From the Vietnam War, Larry Perley, Aldrin Bernard, Gerald Jerry Perley Sr. Wuliwan Jude Sankewita Haswag Samagnasik. Thank you for the gift of peace. Then Gakla Gilwa Dolna Bamak, Ablasam Wesnil. Bem Kiskak, Zigawan Kamkane. Let's play darts today. Amkane zatk chelnekt when zeta gizit. That's the game of 301, where you begin to count backwards. Ziguan is a dart. Nizaudu ktachui kmiau damen, weji gizi debes sien. You must hit the double in order to get in the game. Nek debes sien, audu. Once you're in, you begin to count. Nek debesien psiudege glaudo miaut damen. Once you get in, everything counts that you hit. Nizigas audu is a double. Nihigas audu is a triple. Psiude wilneu etui agidemen. Everything on the rim is counted. Dandapuk miaut damen, kmau gidemen. Whatever you hit, total it up for your score. Ebasil is the middle or the bullseye. Nizinsk chelnan bedaudu makweik abasil. The red portion of the center is worth 25 points. Nuduhulud zizuk bedaudu naninsk. The bullseye is worth 50 points. Nihigas Nizinsk is triple 20. Nizigas Kmiaut Damen, you hit it twice. Kbazit Dakman is when you go over your intended score. We Kwajeyu, it is fun.
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14: All my relations. A long time ago, a long, long time ago, Gluskap was traveling upon Mother Earth as a teacher of the Wabanakis. He was also responsible for the four-leggeds, the winged ones, the ones who live in the water, and the ones who crawl upon the earth. Gluskap was mentor to all who inhabited Mother Earth. His wisdom was honored by all of creation. His instructions to the animals was to respect and care for the two-leggeds. He told them, help the Wabanakis, feed them, clothe them, and provide shelter for them so that they will have a good life. In return, I will teach them ceremonies to express their gratitude for all that you give them. This is how Gluskap wanted things to be, and that is how it is today. All the creatures were generous to the Wabanakis. They gave their lives so that the people could eat and have shelter. The people would pay homage before their hunt. They offered tobacco to the animal spirits for their generosity. They respected the animals by utilizing all that was offered, their skin, their meat, their bones, their fur, their feathers, and their teeth. The Wabanakis knew that they could not survive without the animals. Wherever the people traveled, the animals would provide for them. When the tree people witnessed the generosity of the animals, they too were willing to help the Wabanakis with gifts of shelter, medicine, canoes, food, and utensils. The tree people and the animals continued to provide for the people. As long as Gluskap was here on Mother Earth, harmony among creation was promoted. Today, his teachings are being revived by traditional elders, and the two-leggeds are reminded to give thanks for the gifts of creation daily. It is the responsibility of each generation to carry on the teachings of Gluskap for the ones who are not born yet. Today, we acknowledge Gluskap's teaching of harmony among creation when we proudly say, all my relations, Nittepsu.

0: 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Nidnil edem. O great spirit, whose voice I hear in the winds, hear me, for I am young, small, and weak. I need your strength and wisdom. I seek strength, O great one, not to be superior to my brothers, but to conquer my greatest enemy, myself. I seek wisdom, the lessons you have hidden in every leaf and rock, so that I may learn and carry this message of life and hope to my people. May my hands respect the many beautiful things you have made. My ears be sharp to hear your voice. May I always walk in your beauty, and let my eyes ever behold the red and purple sunsets. So when life fades like the setting sun, my spirit will come to you without shame. I have spoken. A prayer by the late Chief Dan George Wuliwin.
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0: Here's your Fredericton, Oromocto, and the Capital Region weather outlook for Sunday and Monday. Sunday, the day will start with sunshine, but expect clouds to increase through the afternoon. It will be a warm one with a high near 26 degrees and a humidex around 29. There's a 30% chance of showers during the afternoon, along with a risk of a thunderstorm. So, while much of the day should be quite pleasant, keep an eye on the sky if you're heading outdoors later in the day. Sunday night, showers are expected, with temperatures falling to around 11 degrees. For those planning outdoor activities, Sunday, the best opportunity for dry weather looks to be through the morning and into the early afternoon before the shower risk increases, and looking ahead to Monday. The weather settles down considerably. Look for a mix of sun and cloud with a noticeably cooler high of 21 degrees. Monday night will be clear, with temperatures dropping to around 9 degrees, a crisp finish to the day. And looking just a little farther ahead, Tuesday is shaping up to be sunny and pleasant, with a high near 24 degrees. So the weekend wraps up with warm sunshine Sunday, but a chance of afternoon showers and a thunderstorm, followed by a cooler, drier, and more comfortable Monday. That's your latest Environment Canada forecast for Fredericton, Oromocto, and the Capital Region. Have a great day and enjoy the remainder of the last weekend of August.
1: Did you know there are other signs of rosacea besides facial redness, bumps and pimples, and visible blood vessels? 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
4: Are you a risk taker? Everyone needs to be real with someone. The Bible tells us in James 5:16 to confess our faults one to another and pray for each other. I don't have to condone your sin. I only have to accept where you are in your progress to overcome it. Maybe the Holy Spirit has just convinced you of something to work on and you want prayer for help, not condemnation. We all know what pit that comes from. When my husband and I were dating, we read a book together by John Powell. The book was called Why Am I Afraid to Tell You Who I Am? It left me with a very profound image of love. The heart of the story is simply this. If I tell you who I am, then you'll know. There will be nothing hidden. My wounds, my weaknesses, my strengths, my quirks, my devastations, my moments of victory, what makes me laugh, and what causes my blood to boil. My history is opened. You know all there is to know about me. What now? You may not like what you know, especially having viewed the entire package. You may decide, this parcel's not for me. Then I'd find myself alone and naked. I may be afraid to share myself so openly the next time, when the opportunity arises. And sure enough, it does. Only this time I use caution. I avoid my hurts and the secrets of my past. After all, this is a new day, a new chance for happiness. I communicate, but only through idle chatter. I smile and go through the motions of life, but never sharing my pain. Pain can make people feel uncomfortable, because more often than not, some think they have to solve my problems. They may not understand how just getting it out is such a big help to me. And if they actually wanted to do something for me, they could remember me in prayer, not telling another living soul about it, only God. Oh, why don't I feel loved or understood? Here's the answer in a nutshell. If you share who you are, you have nothing left to hide. If who you are isn't enough, you risk rejection. But if you don't share who you are and you keep parts of yourself hidden away, then you will never know if you're really loved. The reason for this is that in the back of your mind, whenever you hear those words, I love you, your subconscious self says, you say you love me, but if you knew this or that about me, you wouldn't. So only when you've shared it all and are loved for who and what you are, will you experience the feelings of truly being loved. God's love is unconditional. He loves us regardless and in spite of everything. His word says in John 13:35, we will be known by our love for one another. In John 15:17, Jesus commanded us to love. Are you willing to take the risk? The author of this poem is unknown, but it's called Risks. To laugh is to risk appearing the fool. To weep is to risk appearing sentimental. To reach out for another is to risk involvement. To expose feelings is to risk exposing your true self. To place your ideas, your dreams before the crowd is to risk their loss. To love is to risk not being loved in return. To live is to risk dying. To hope is to risk despair. To try is to risk failure. But risks must be taken, because the greatest hazard in life is to risk nothing. The person who risks nothing, does nothing, has nothing, and is nothing. That person may avoid suffering and sorrow, but one cannot learn, feel, grow, love, live. Chained to their conviction, they have become a slave and forfeited their freedom. This is Linda Lewis reminding you to be real in your relationships. I'd rather be alone and lonely than lonely and not alone.
3: 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Heard each week at this time here on CKD.
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5: And sometimes I just have my husband go in the kitchen and do Bible study with him, and I'd sit in the bedroom, and I didn't need to hear that. Didn't want it, because at the time I thought I was okay.
6: Stai Gute! Welcome, my friends, to The Storyteller, where you'll find First Nations people from across Native North America who are following Jesus Christ without reservation. Today we'll hear from a gal who knows about anger and addiction. Her life was a mess, but then she heard that God loved her, and what happened next changed everything.
5: My name is Sophrona Crawford. I'm a Assistant Lupton Sioux tribal member, and I'm from Peaver, South Dakota. I grew up in a boarding school in Lupton, North Dakota for 9 years. The first night I got there, I was all right. I wasn't used to running water. We never had running water at our home. We didn't have no inside plumbing, so I was kind of fascinated with the sinks and stuff. But I think it was the third day when we was playing outside and we were going to come in. I was sitting at the curb, even as small as I was, 5 years old, looking down that road, which I came, and I knew I was never going home again. And for some reason, I kind of, at that young age, anger. And so all through my grade school years in Lupton, seemed like I had demerits. You have to work an hour to get a demerit off. I had demerits, and I couldn't go home in the summertime. And it seemed like it didn't bother me, because I was angry. I didn't want to go home anyway, you know. They put me there, so a lot of anger issues. The reason why I was in Lupton boarding school at such a young age was my mother has, she was a sickly person. She had tuberculosis, and she was in a sanatorium most of her life in Susan in Rapid City. And as I grew older, she asked my adopted mom, the woman that raised us kids, if she could raise us. And she said yes. Her name was Vivian Flute. And I remember going to church, Episcopal church, from about the third grade. I knew Jesus was born on Christmas. I knew

And I went to high school in Flagler, South Dakota. And came home. In my junior year, my mom died. And from then on, I didn't go back to school. And it seemed like after she passed away, I never went to church except on funerals and stuff. The reservation life kind of fell into drinking. Started using drugs. And my life was like that through my 20s. I had my first son when I was 21. And my second child when I was 23. My last child when I was 26. But due to alcohol, my adopted mother raised my son, and my daughters was raised by her cousin, and the father of my third child. We were married, but he took my son, my youngest son. My husband was a traditionalist, and I would go to ceremonies with him, but I never went in a sweat. For some reason, I thought if I went inside that sweat that I'd be lost forever. I think it was from my upbringing in boarding school, going to church. It kept me from doing that. Then when I married my husband, Lyle Crawford, in 1991, we stayed together 1 year in 1990. But 1991, we married, and he was a Christian. And there was a young pastor, used to come to our homes on Thursday nights, every other Thursday night. We had Bible study in the home, but I was still dependent on alcohol. And sometimes I just have my husband go in the kitchen and do Bible study with him, and I'd sit in the bedroom, and I didn't need to hear that. Didn't want it, because at the time, I thought I was okay. I pretty much kind of relied on myself. And his name was Pastor Jerome Renville. And we sat Bible studies up the community center at Old Agency, and then at the district center, and then we went to the Alliance Church in town for 1 year. And I didn't accept the Lord then. I was just going because my husband was going, and so I was going until I heard a message that God so loved the world that he gave his only begotten son, that whoever believes in me should not perish but have everlasting life. Then I was thinking, well, if I want that everlasting life, I got to believe in, you know, here he is presenting Jesus, you know. And I knew I needed Jesus. He came so sinners can have eternal life with God. And the only way to get to God is through Jesus Christ. And there's no other way. He died for sinners like me, so I could have that chance to go to be with the Lord. The moment he was born, I had a chance. The moment he was born, and the moment he died and rose again on the third day, there it was all laid out for me. All my sins would be forgiven. He was real. And that was the first time I really gave it some thought and knew that this man was real. His name was Jesus. And I wanted to know him better. But most of all, I wanted to have that life with him. And the only way I could do that was to accept him as my personal savior, which I did. And we was baptized, and I was happy. I want to tell everybody I met, you know, just tell everybody I found Jesus, you know, I found Jesus. I was just going on like that for a whole year, and I quit my drinking. And I was telling everybody what Jesus done for me. He just took alcohol out of my life, and

0: I had a job and I was working and doing all these good things and for about 4 years. My aunt died. But between those 4 years, the last year and a half before she died, I made a big mistake. I know big sin. I start telling people, if I could do it, you can do it. Somewhere down the line there, I pushed Jesus off his throne, put myself there. And I was constantly telling people, look what I did. I quit drinking, you can quit drinking. I did this, you can do that. And then when my aunt died, I fell. I went back to drinking. All of a sudden, I was sitting in the bar that afternoon like I never left. And it wasn't because my aunt died, it was because of what I'd done. What else? I was sinning against the Lord. I was still going to church and praising Him, but praising myself too. And so I started drinking for about 3 months, and I'd go to church, feel guilty. Thought everybody in church was talking about me or mad at me or something, and didn't even know what I was doing. It was just guilt, pure guilt. I couldn't enjoy church anymore. It seemed like I couldn't even pray anymore because I knew what I'd done. And so one day, I just cried. I was driving back to the house, and we had an apartment up to the agency, and I got to that stop sign, and I just cried, Lord, why do they hate me? Lord, how come I feel so bad, you know? I said, they're shunning me, Lord. And I didn't even know what shunning mean, but I heard it. And I just said, you know, they don't like me. And I said, I don't know what I did wrong. But when I got back to the apartment, I knew what I did wrong. So I just asked them to forgive me. But it didn't end there. Then my husband drank. So I joined him. We went back to our house, south of Peaver, had a party there. And people seemed just like, they seemed to know what was going on. They all showed up, all these ones that were supposed to be our friends, which we never had we didn't associate with them after we started going to church. But here, these other ones all came out. But the second day, they all wanted to go to a different place, but I wouldn't go. I said, I'm staying here and cleaning up this house. They left, and my mom and son come over, picked up all those bottles and beer cans. And then I seen my son looking at me, just like, you know, because I think he was really happy when I didn't drink, but then he looked at me like, you know, like, and it wasn't fear, it was more like, why, you know, why mom? So after him and my mother went back to the house, I just couldn't stand anymore. Amongst all that stuff on the floor and everything, I just knelt on my knees. And this time I just cried out to him. I said, Jesus, deliver me from this alcohol. Take that desire away from me. I don't want it no more. I don't want to live like this no more. I need your help. And I've been sober ever since, 20-some years. Yeah, and the Lord, He deserves all the praise, because without Him, I was spiritually dead. And to this day, I just praise His name.
1: Have you come to the place where you realize that you need Jesus Christ as your Savior? My friend, apart from Jesus Christ, we have no standing with God. And if that's where you're at, you will face His judgment one day. But like Sophrona, God offers you forgiveness and new life if you'll turn to Him and put your trust in His Son, Jesus Christ. Jesus died, was buried, and rose again for our wrongdoing. It was the only way we could be forgiven. Did you know that God will credit the payment Jesus made on the cross to your account if you will trust in Him as your Savior? For those who do, God's Word says of us, Therefore, being justified by faith, we have peace with God through our Lord Jesus Christ. Think about it. Peace with God. Are you trusting the Lord? We'd love to hear about it. And if not, we'd be glad to help point the way. You can write to us at The Storyteller, P.O. 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Thanks for listening. And remember, the greatest story took place at the cross. For the wages of sin is death, but the gift of God is eternal life through Jesus Christ our Lord. My friends, there are more amazing stories to tell. 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

0: Welcome to Tribal Trails. Thank you for joining us today. And we are here in Gift Lake, and we are recording Holly Hamblin. She's got a wonderful story to share with you. It's a special blessing and a pleasure to have you here.
1: Thank you.
0: To share what who you are and what God has done in your life.
1: So, Rita, I am originally born and raised here on the Gift Lake Métis Settlement. I come from a family of 10. I believe it's five brothers and five sisters. Mm. My father's name was Fred Belcourt. My mom, Louise Belcourt. And my dad was actually a World War II veteran.
0: Oh, wonderful.
1: And strong people in our lives. In my life growing up, my dad was a very strong influence in my life in terms of education and how to look at life. My mom was very strong in the home, how to be the homemaker or the wife and stuff. So, and growing up, our family was so big on gathering around the table at supper time and just bringing that unity, and it was so important for my mom, even though she was overprotective at times. And I think her being overprotected stems back from when she was in the missionary, and I believe it was in Atikamekw. They had values, and a family was so important to them, and creating that unity and getting along.
2: How wonderful and pleasant it is when brothers live together in harmony. For harmony is as precious as the anointing oil that was poured over Aaron's head, that ran down his beard and onto the border of his robe. Harmony is as refreshing as the dew from Mount Hermon that falls on the mountains of Zion. And there the Lord has pronounced his blessing, even life everlasting.
0: How were you introduced to God so that you knew that at that time?
1: Through a young age, like, we were devout Catholics, my dad. Like, we had to go to church every Sunday and stuff. But there was always a thing that I always felt the presence of God and everything. Like, even if I did the littlest thing that was wrong, like even spitting on the ground, I'd say, "Sorry, God." It was like always acknowledging it. So I've always known that he was a strong presence in my life.

0: To deal with the sin of humanity, God sent His Son. That's the good news. The Bible says Jesus Christ is the Son of God. Came into the very world He created, but the world didn't recognize Him. He came to His own people, and even they rejected Him. But to all who believed Him and accepted Him, He gave the right to become children of God. They are reborn, not with a physical birth resulting from human passion or plan, but a birth that comes from God. In other words, God gave you a brand new life when you believe Jesus Christ died on the cross to pay the penalty for your sin. Then you're saved not only from going to hell, but also have God's love, power, and wisdom to deal with the hardships in this life. You have nothing to lose, but everything to gain. Why not pray with me right now and ask Jesus to save you? Let's pray. Lord, I know that I have fallen short of your glory. And Lord, thank you, Lord, for dying on the cross for me. And Lord, I ask you to forgive me of my sin, that you would save me. I invite Jesus to come into my life to be my Lord and Savior. In Jesus' name I pray. Amen. I'm glad that you prayed to receive Jesus in your life to be your Lord and Savior. It's the beginning of your life journey with God. You need to grow in knowing Him. That's why I encourage you to call us at Travel Trails. We're happy to hear from you and support you in your Christian walk.
1: So would you say you had a happy home?
2: I would say I had a happy home. Yeah. Like any family, we faced adversity and there was things that our parents had to deal with. We weren't exposed to that.
1: Oh, okay. So you went to school here in Gift Lake?
2: Yes, I did. I attended the Northland School Division here in Gift Lake. And then I had to drop out because of circumstances, which I'll tell you as we go along.
1: Okay. What grade would that be?
2: I dropped out, I believe it was in grade 8.
1: Can you tell me about that?
2: I can. So I'll go back in 1984. I went through a part of my life in my life where it brought a lot of question into who I was as an individual.
1: Okay.
2: In 1984, I was raped by a close relative.
1: How old would you have been?
2: I would have been 12.
1: Okay.
2: So when that took place, made me question myself as a person at 12 years old. Mm-hmm. What did I do wrong? I basically blame myself for trusting this individual, and that was actually the first time that I actually attempted suicide because I couldn't carry that
1: burden,
2: and just feeling that shame and that unworthiness and that filth, I guess. And so
1: why would suicide come to your mind?
2: I didn't know how to cope. And I thought, well, this is the easy way out, because I don't have to deal with the pain. I don't have to deal with the shame or the guilt, and I don't have to live life having to feel this way. And I kept it to myself for all these years. I think it was about when I was 28 years old that I actually told my mother about it.
1: Oh.
2: And growing up with that and going into a relationship, it brings damage to the relationship because the intimacy isn't there, because that comes as you raise. And then the other things that to me, when I was 12 years old, that I carry that along with having to be told growing up that my dad wasn't my dad, and that's why I look so different, in terms of that's why you're ugly. And so the rape, and then having to be told that my dad wasn't my dad. And so so for
1: a
2: 12-year-old growing up, I still struggle with the having to see myself as God sees me. So in the last month or so, I've had to ask God to help me overcome this, for me to see myself as He sees me. And it's hard. I don't like to get my photo taken for that reason. I don't accept compliments very well. I don't receive them very well because I just think people are trying to be nice, right? So it's something I have to overcome.
3: The psalmist said, O Lord, God of my salvation, I cry out to you by day. I come to you at night. Now hear my prayer, listen to my cry, for my life is full of troubles and death draws near. I have been sick and close to death since my youth. I stand helpless and desperate before your terrors.
2: Going back to attempting suicide the first time, and then...
1: Tell me, what did you do?
2: My dad used to live in the house beside the Catholic church, so he used to take care of that home. So I went in there after the incident had happened. I took a really hot bath at my mom's and just trying to scrub the shame and the filth, and it was working. And I remember just crying, and I thought, and then I went over to my dad's, and I went upstairs into where there's a little room up in the upstairs, and I knew he used to always keep pills there. So I went up and took the aspirin and stuff, and I remember feeling really sick, and then it just basically all came out. And so I had to live with that and just carry on in silence. And back then, it was like taboo, right? You didn't talk about things like that.
1: No, you didn't. Yeah,
2: because it's...
1: It wasn't up to me.
2: Absolutely. Yeah.
4: The pain some people bear.

0: at the age of 16, I actually was in a relationship and I was got pregnant with my first child.
1: Okay.
0: In 1988, I had my son, Kyle.
1: Okay.
0: And in 1990, I had my daughter, Clarissa. Okay. So that was a blessing because it was like the Lord brought them into my life. And there were times, I know growing up, I used to say I wasn't going to have children and stuff. And that wasn't in God's plan. So it was like a child having to grow up alongside of these.
1: Children.
0: And then their dad and I married in 1991.
1: Okay.
0: We were divorced by November of 2001. And
1: So that's another heartache for you
0: it
1: and
0: is,
1: the
0: yeah.
1: children.
0: And that's where the second attempt of suicide came into play was in December of 1999. My husband, my ex-husband now, like he's deceased, he died in May of 2016 from cancer. He came home and then he basically packed up all his stuff. You know how a woman has that intuition that something is not right, but you don't know what it is and stuff. So he packed up and on December 31st of 1999, he left. And I hadn't heard from him for how long. And I received a call about 2 weeks into January of 2002 from a lady telling me that, asking me first off if I was Polly and if my husband was so-and-so. And I said yes. And then she told me that, well, he's here having an affair with my sister-in-law. So, of course, my world came crashing down, right? It was like you dedicate your time and your commitment to your marriage
1: and your children.
0: You love your husband and you love your home and children and you don't foresee anything like that coming in to destroy what I thought was a happy home, a happy marriage.

0: I believe it was about January 21st of 2000, he called my ex-husband. He called and he asked if he could see the kids. Yeah. And I agreed. And he asked if I could bring him to Grand Prairie. And so I did. And we worked on our reconciliation. He actually came home.
1: Yeah.
0: And then, but I knew there was a change in him. Uh-huh. In terms of that he was drinking more and he was doing drugs. So the one day we went to the High Prairie to actually file our taxes and stuff. And it was good. The day started off great and then we were happy. And then coming home, I don't know, it was just like something triggered, something mm-hmm. set him off. I don't know what it was. Yeah. And then he started saying a lot of nasty things in terms of the intimacy between him and his mistress and how I was no good and all that stuff. So when you suppress the things of the past and then that, and then it just all comes bubbling over just like a volcano. So I was bawling and stuff and we pulled into my parents' yard. And they were actually in their vehicle. They were getting ready to go. And then I remember my mom sitting in a passenger seat and my dad getting out probably because my mom must have forgot something in the house and he had to go get it. So we pulled in and I remember jumping in to my dad's vehicle. And I always knew my mom had pills in her purse. And then she had her purse there. And I remember just sticking my hand into the purse and grabbing the first pill bottle I could get my hands on and just taking them. And I remember my mom hollering, getting out, and my baby took pills. My baby took pills. Somebody come out here and help her. And I remember they put me in the back seat of my vehicle and then my husband driving and then my sister-in-law getting into the back seat with me. And they called the ambulance and get her going. And the car leaving, and just before we got to the airport road here in Gift Lake, I remember telling my sister-in-law, Josie, giving her money, and I said, Josie, make sure my children are always taken care of.
1: Yeah.
0: I lost conscious. I remember I was obviously in the emergency room, and there's this petite doctor. Her name was Dr. Iyer, just a tiny little woman, and I remember she was... I remember distinctly that she was laying, her legs were crossed over top of me and she was putting tubing into my mouth and she said, Polly, I'm not going to lose you. I'm not going to lose you.
2: For I know the plans I have for you, says the Lord. They are plans for good and not for disaster, to give you a future and a hope.
0: And the next thing was I woke up in ICU. But while in ICU, I could actually hear people like coming in. I remember my brother-in-law coming in and we used to always nitpick at each other like and stuff. And I could hear him say, oh, she knows I'm here because look at her heart rate is fluctuating. Uh-huh. I heard this other family coming and I could hear them praying for me. So I think it was about 2 days in ICU when I finally came to. And I remember Dr. Iyer coming in to see me and telling me how close I was to being gone. And so even though I faced all that, I believe that, you know, where it says Jeremiah 29:11, I know the plans I have for you, plans for good and is I think that really came into play, that God was concerned about my happiness. You are important. You are worthy. Yeah. So I had to make the tough decision that even though my husband and I tried to reconcile, I actually had to tell him that I forgive you, but I can't forget. And then over time, it's funny like how you can say that to somebody, but realize that, you can forget as well. Yeah.

0: when you look back on everything you've gone through and just to where you're at in life, you know that there is a big behind it, right?
1: Yeah.
0: And it's only God, Jesus. So in 2017, February 5th of 2017, after everything we'd been faced with and stuff, and it was then that my husband and I decided that it was time.
1: You remarried?
0: Yeah, I was remarried in 2003.
1: Okay.
0: I've been with him since 2001. He's been a very strong in the presence of my life and even our children and our granddaughter. He's brought a lot of love and peace. He's helped mend the hurts and stuff. And it's like I said, it's still thin. There's things that I'm still dealing with that I have to overcome, but I can't do it without God. And so in 2017, February 5th of 2017, we gave our lives to God. And that's when our journey as Christians began.
1: And how did that happen?
0: It actually started when my niece came to visit.
1: Oh, okay.
0: She reminded me of the good things that the Lord had done in our lives in terms of the miracle and stuff. And little auntie, she called me little auntie, I remember. You telling me that when Asia beats this, that you're going to give your life to the Lord. I did attend tent revivals and stuff. I used to always say, well, I don't want to commit yet until I'm fully ready to commit to Him completely, where I don't backslide. I want to, that once I'm there, that it's all the way from the time I commit to the Lord. Absolutely. So it's been in 2017. We gave ourselves to the Lord. It was on December 31st of 2018, 2019, we were baptized.
2: The prophet Micah said to the Israelites, O people, the Lord has told you what is good, and this is what He requires of you, to do what is right, to love mercy, and to walk humbly with your God.
1: Holly, there's an awful lot of people out there that are coping with the same things that you are coping with, have gone through the same things you have gone. You know, the rape and the rejection and the want to choose the way out of suicide instead of turning to God. Can you direct yourself to that camera and speak to the people who are hurting out there?
0: Suicide is not the answer. I encourage you all to understand that you can overcome. You can overcome. And that God does have a plan and a purpose for your life. And you are important. You are worthy. And you are beautiful. And through Him and with Him, you can find the strength to beat whatever it is that you're going through. Suicide is not the answer that God wants us to have an abundant life, and there are people out there to help you. And if there's something that you're holding in and you feel that there's nobody you can trust to lay your burdens down or to talk about it, just turn to God and give everything to Him.
1: And I'd like you to encourage you to seek that. And we pray here at Travel Trails that you will find your hope in God. And if you have any questions, there's a number on the phone that you can, on the screen, that you can phone. And we would be so glad to help you, to support you. Get a happy heart, have faith, have hope, and pray with you through your trials. So God bless you this day.

0: Here's your Fredericton, Oromocto, and the Capital Region weather outlook for Sunday and Monday. Sunday, the day will start with sunshine, but expect clouds to increase through the afternoon. It will be a warm one with a high near 26 degrees and a humidex around 29. There's a 30% chance of showers during the afternoon, along with a risk of a thunderstorm. So, while much of the day should be quite pleasant, keep an eye on the sky if you're heading outdoors later in the day. Sunday night, showers are expected, with temperatures falling to around 11 degrees. For those planning outdoor activities, Sunday, the best opportunity for dry weather looks to be through the morning and into the early afternoon before the shower risk increases, and looking ahead to Monday. The weather settles down considerably. Look for a mix of sun and cloud with a noticeably cooler high of 21 degrees. Monday night will be clear, with temperatures dropping to around 9 degrees, a crisp finish to the day. And looking just a little farther ahead, Tuesday is shaping up to be sunny and pleasant, with a high near 24 degrees. So the weekend wraps up with warm sunshine Sunday, but a chance of afternoon showers and a thunderstorm, followed by a cooler, drier, and more comfortable Monday. That's your latest Environment Canada forecast for Fredericton, Oromocto, and the Capital Region. Have a great day and enjoy the remainder of the last weekend of August.
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3: Up ahead on Undercurrents, music from Rye Bender, Antje Duvekot, Ramblin' Jack Elliott, and many more. Right now, Joni Mitchell.

Archie Roach and Mission Ration Blues from Sensual Being. Archie Roach, an Aboriginal guy from Australia. And boy, what a beautiful voice he has, huh? Rybender and One Horse Town from Hollow and Drifting. Rybender, just like the bread, R-Y-E. Najiwan with Daylight Night from Philosophy for the Masses, his latest. The Derek Trucks Band gave us Maybe This Time, Ramblin' Jack Elliott and Arthritis Blues. Oh, man. Feel for him, you know? I Stand Alone, the name of the record. Ramblin' Jack. Gerf Morlix did Killin' Time in Texas from Diamonds to Dust, his previous record. And it was Joni Mitchell with For the Roses. I'm Greg McVicker. It's Undercurrents. Back in a minute with some really chill music from Andrew Vasquez. Stay with us.

Welcome back. It's Undercurrents online at undercurrentsradio.net. Also on Facebook as Undercurrents Radio. Come on by. Come on by and see all the other folks. There's upwards of 150 folks on there. We've just been doing this for a couple of months, and people kind of drift in and join up, and it's great. It's free, and get a little community going. Dan Hicks and the Hot Licks up ahead, some Robert Cray Band, and this is really mellow. This is Andrew Vasquez from his album Togo, and it's called Spirit Eyes.

0: Dear Undercurrents, I have two brothers and three cousins in Alaska who turned me on to Undercurrents, and now I listen from here in New York State all the time through my computer. 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Thanks a lot from a fan 4,388 miles away. Dear Undercurrents, love the mix. Also enjoy being exposed to music not found many places. Thanks for putting so much effort in the way it's presented. It shows. Chasman, Jerome, Arizona.
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0: Chris Smither and John Hardy, the Reprise from Leave the Light On. Dan Hicks and the Hot Licks from their latest Tangled Tales. We heard Song for My Father. Buffalo Springfield, Rock and Roll Woman. Trouble and Pain, a new one from Robert Cray Band from his album This Time. Antje Duvekot gave us Vertigo, and it was Andrew Vasquez with Spirit Eyes. I'm Greg McVicker. It's Undercurrents. Matt Fidler is our assistant producer, and we get support from the Corporation for Public Broadcasting and Radio Camp, LLC, as well as listeners like you. Thank you. 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
2: From Feature Story News in Washington, I'm Jagruti Dave with The Week in Review. The death toll from Nepal's catastrophic flash flood has risen this week, with a newly formed lake also threatening a fresh deluge in the disaster zone. More than 500 foreign nationals remain unaccounted for, including dozens of Americans, Australians and Indians. Rebecca Bandhan reports from Kathmandu.
3: People coming in looking for their relatives, saying that these family members are missing, and they were registering their names. We saw them writing down names of children, young children even, people of all ages who are missing, and it was just staggering, really, the sheer number of people that are just still searching for their loved ones, and it really reminds us of the scale of this disaster.
2: Federal Reserve Chair Kevin Warsh delivered his most explicit signal yet this week that an interest rate hike could be imminent. He told the Jackson Hole Symposium on Friday that recent data has not shown underlying inflation trends improving meaningfully. The Fed held rates steady, but three regional presidents dissented. They wanted to raise borrowing costs as inflation has remained above the central bank's 2% target. Nick Harper reports from Washington.
4: Kevin Warsh has been in the job now for a few months, but really what we had here were the most concrete comments so far from him that a rate hike could be on the cards, and could be on the cards really quite soon. Remember, the Fed has that 2% target. They're trying to get inflation below that. The big problem is that for more than 5 years, it's been above that 2% target. And Kevin Warsh, in his comments, said that the recent data had not shown that underlying trends have meaningfully improve, and therefore he went on to say that really, if inflation didn't improve and if it didn't go down further, then the Fed would have to act.
2: Also this week, a federal judge in Oakland, California, has suspended Meta's trial over alleged harms to young users while she reviews an $18 billion settlement. The deal would require Meta to impose a default 2-hour daily screen time cap for teenagers on Facebook and Instagram, mute notifications during school hours, and drop displaying like counts for under 18s. Meta has denied wrongdoing in agreeing to a settlement. Iris Spitzer, our reporter in San Francisco, says this could have far-reaching consequences for Meta's competitors as well.
5: In terms of Meta's competitors, one very interesting aspect of this settlement was that around $5 billion of the money that Meta is supposed to pay out over the next 10 years is contingent upon its rival platforms, YouTube and TikTok, also agreeing to pay out that same sum and to make similar changes to their platforms.
2: In other news this week, Russia warned it could strike British military targets both inside and outside Ukraine in response to Kyiv's use of British-supplied cruise missiles. The threat delivered by Russian Foreign Ministry spokeswoman Maria Zakharova this week has been described as the strongest of its kind from Moscow to a NATO member state. Ollie Barrett reports from London.
6: They're describing it as outrageous. That is the wording that UK Prime Minister Andy Burnham has been using, and colleagues of his in the UK government have been speaking in similar terms as well. They are trying to present a robust stance against what they see as these outrageous threats from Russia, and also trying to make it very clear that their stance when it comes to Ukraine and support for it is not going to budge or move or change in any way.
2: Prince Harry, Meghan and their two children landed in Britain this week, completing their move back from California after 6 years away. The family touched down at Birmingham Airport on a private charter jet and were met by their own security detail, not police protection funded by the state. The couple say they are returning as private citizens and will not take on official royal duties. King Charles has said he welcomes the chance to see more of his grandchildren. And finally, this week, US President Donald Trump signed an executive order renaming Lake Ontario as Lake America, deepening the rift with Canada that has already triggered retaliatory tariffs worth billions of dollars. Canadian Prime Minister Mark Carney rejected the name change, saying Canadians will continue to use Lake Ontario. The move comes as US Commerce Secretary Howard Lutnick repeated Washington's position that Ottawa walked away from what would have been the best trade deal in the world. From bureaus worldwide, this is FSN with the Week in Review.

0: Here's your Fredericton, Oromocto, and the Capital Region weather outlook for Sunday and Monday. Sunday, the day will start with sunshine, but expect clouds to increase through the afternoon. It will be a warm one with a high near 26 degrees and a humidex around 29. There's a 30% chance of showers during the afternoon, along with a risk of a thunderstorm. So, while much of the day should be quite pleasant, keep an eye on the sky if you're heading outdoors later in the day. Sunday night, showers are expected, with temperatures falling to around 11 degrees. For those planning outdoor activities, Sunday, the best opportunity for dry weather looks to be through the morning and into the early afternoon before the shower risk increases, and looking ahead to Monday. The weather settles down considerably. Look for a mix of sun and cloud with a noticeably cooler high of 21 degrees. Monday night will be clear, with temperatures dropping to around 9 degrees, a crisp finish to the day. And looking just a little farther ahead, Tuesday is shaping up to be sunny and pleasant, with a high near 24 degrees. So the weekend wraps up with warm sunshine Sunday, but a chance of afternoon showers and a thunderstorm, followed by a cooler, drier, and more comfortable Monday. That's your latest Environment Canada forecast for Fredericton, Oromocto, and the Capital Region. Have a great day and enjoy the remainder of the last weekend of August.
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0: Now sit back, relax, and enjoy. 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
4: Hi, everybody. It is great to be back with you today. Another day that we can just worship the Lord together and just hang out. So let's just hang out together for the next couple hours, listening to some great music, hearing some interviews, Did You Know, and much, much more. Kicking us off is a song by the Bates Family. 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

0: Hi, everybody. I'm Tim Bates of the Bates family. If you look around, you can see not only in your communities where you're at, but all over the country and all over the world. The truth is we need a real revival. We need a real move of God. We need America to repent and get back to holy living again. We do need a revival. God bless you from the Bates family.
1: And that was Tim Bates of the Bates family. Heard their song, Song of the Redeemed. Well, the other day in Waterville, Maine, what an incredible turnout. Great to see so many people out in Waterville, Maine enjoying gospel music. If you like to see some pictures, we posted them on Joy for the Journey Facebook page and also my family, the His Songs Facebook page. Again, thank you so much to all that came out to Waterville, Maine. Now, here's a song by Greater Vision.

everyone. I'm Richard Hissong. That was Greater Vision. Just enjoyed being with them last week. Hey, you know what? We have time for one more song that's going to lead us into the break, and then I'll be back with more great music. Also, Trivia Time question. This is going to be, I don't know. I think the Trivia Time question, I think a lot of you are going to get it. It's a television question. We'll see. Just stay tuned, hang out, and here's more great music.

0: Hey, this is Taranzo Cannon. Keep it here for more great blues.
1: God's Country and the Hissongs present the Hissongs 30th Year Celebration Concert with Jeff and Sherry Easter.

0: Song's 30th Year Celebration Concert. Friday, August 21st at 7 p.m. at East Auburn Baptist Church, 560 Park Avenue in Auburn. For more information, the number is 207-622-1340. The His Song, celebrating 30 years of ministry with Jeff and Sherry Easter. 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The His Songs invite you for an evening of reflection, celebration, and worship as they mark 30 years in ministry.
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1: Sanctify yourself, for tomorrow we're going in. What does that mean? That means they had to be set apart. That means they had to be purified. That's all the word means. And that's what God is looking for in your life and my life as well. He wants to give us victory. He wants us to live the victorious Christian life. But he said you need to be clean. You need to be purified. You see, we all long for the God to work wonders in our lives. But before he can do all those wondrous things, he's looking for pure, clean men and women who are sold out to him.
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0: Hey everybody, this is Joseph Habedank. You know, often in life, things don't happen on our timetable. God's timetable often leaves us wondering why He hasn't answered yet. But we have faith in Him. And as my latest song, Jericho, says, we got to keep marching. It might take seven times around to see the results we hope for, but we keep marching. As you are on this journey, we want to help you stay positive. 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And remember, keep marching.
1: That was Joseph Habedank. Hi, everyone. I'm Richard Hissong, and you're listening to the program Joy for the Journey. Now, here's a song by the Down East Boys that went number one for them a few years back. It's Amazing Amounts of Amazing Grace.

Down East Boys. Hi, everyone. I'm Richard Hisong. We have some more great Southern gospel music coming up, interviews, and much, much more. Do want to let you know that next week, that's right, next week, we'll be doing a few songs by the Kingdom Heirs. As you might have heard, the Kingdom Heirs, Arthur Rice, has resigned as being the lead singer and is going to be a music director at Trinity in a church in North Carolina. More information about that. You know, from East Tennessee, there's another group. It's called Greater Vision. Well, speaking of Greater Vision, I actually played this song of the very first program that I had ever done about 14 years ago on this radio program. And I want to play it for you right now.

So often we're able to speak to people after concerts that we do, and sometimes we'll hear people share with us maybe what a song that we've written has meant to them through a time in their life. And so often they'll tell us that they really don't feel like what they have to offer, say, might be as important as what we do, just because we sing on a platform or a preacher that shares with a congregation every week. They just feel inadequate in how they can share the gospel. And this song was written really to encourage people who feel that way, because no one is inadequate. We all have a story. Wherever we were, God brought us from that place and made us who He wanted us to be. So I believe everybody has not only the obligation, but the privilege and opportunity to go out and share the gospel. That is sowing the good seed.

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1: Here's your Fredericton, Oromocto, and the Capital Region weather outlook for Sunday and Monday. Sunday, the day will start with sunshine, but expect clouds to increase through the afternoon. It will be a warm one with a high near 26 degrees and a humidex around 29. There's a 30% chance of showers during the afternoon, along with a risk of a thunderstorm. So, while much of the day should be quite pleasant, keep an eye on the sky if you're heading outdoors later in the day. Sunday night, showers are expected, with temperatures falling to around 11 degrees. For those planning outdoor activities, Sunday, the best opportunity for dry weather looks to be through the morning and into the early afternoon before the shower risk increases, and looking ahead to Monday. The weather settles down considerably. Look for a mix of sun and cloud, with a noticeably cooler high of 21 degrees. Monday night will be clear, with temperatures dropping to around 9 degrees, a crisp finish to the day. And looking just a little farther ahead, Tuesday is shaping up to be sunny and pleasant, with a high near 24 degrees. So the weekend wraps up with warm sunshine Sunday, but a chance of afternoon showers and a thunderstorm, followed by a cooler, drier, and more comfortable Monday. That's your latest Environment Canada forecast for Fredericton, Oromocto, and the Capital Region. Have a great day and enjoy the remainder of the last weekend of August.
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0: every day by the Triumph Quartet. Hi, everyone. I'm Richard Hislong. This is the program Joy for the Journey. Thank you so much for tuning in, letting me be a part of your day. I mean that from the bottom of my heart. Thank you so much for tuning in each and every single week. Kicking us off this segment was a song by the Kingsmen, brand new song from the Kingsmen off their Crossroads album. Well, right now, I have the Name That Tune. Can you name this tune or what theme it came from with under 10 seconds? Here we go.
1: It's a jungle out there. So the ink is everywhere.
0: Does that song sound familiar? It is the song called It's a Jungle Out There, and it's the theme song of the old TV show Monk. It's one of my kids' favorite TV shows, Monk. Anyways, that is the Name That Tune for today. Now let's get back to more great music, and this song is going to lead us into the break.

0: Every Day by the Triumph Quartet. Hi, everyone. I'm Richard Hissong. This is the program Joy for the Journey. Thank you so much for tuning in, letting me be a part of your day. I mean that from the bottom of my heart. Thank you so much for tuning in each and every single week. Kicking us off this segment was a song by the Kingsmen, brand new song from the Kingsmen off their Crossroads album. Well, right now, I have the Name That Tune. Can you name this tune or what theme it came from with under 10 seconds? Here we go.
1: It's a jungle out there. It's sort of inconvenient everywhere. No one seems to care. Well, I do.
0: Does that song sound familiar? It is the song called It's a Jungle Out There, and it's the theme song of the old TV show Monk. It's one of my kids' favorite TV shows, Monk. Anyways, that is the Name That Tune for today. Now let's get back to more great music, and this song is going to lead us into the break.

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Song's 30th Year Celebration Concert. Friday, August 21st at 7 p.m. at East Auburn Baptist Church, 560 Park Avenue in Auburn. For more information, the number is 207-622-1340. The His Song, celebrating 30 years of ministry with Jeff and Sherry Easter. 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The His Songs invite you for an evening of reflection, celebration, and worship as they mark 30 years in ministry. America's three-part harmony, pointing people to Jesus Christ.

You know, I speak Jesus over my family because as a parent and now a grandparent, I'm tired of Satan, the enemy of this world, to try to snatch our kids, putting all of these things in front of them that look so enticing, but we know they're traps. I've really been challenging mothers and fathers and grandparents, let's speak Jesus over these kids. Let's get serious about this. This is becoming one of our most requested songs and probably one of the most powerful songs we've ever sung.

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1: My reservation as I look into your eyes.

That was Trippy Quartet. Hi, everyone. I'm Richard Hissong. This is the program Joy for the Journey. And thank you so much for tuning in. Can't believe we're entering the last segment of the hour. Do want to remind you, I mentioned this earlier, that my dad had a TV and radio program. If you go to Joy for the Journey on your Facebook pages every single Sunday morning around 8 o'clock as you're getting ready to go to church, my dad has a quick 3 to 5 minute devotional that surely is going to encourage you and challenge you and change your life. Again, Joy for the Journey, just go to the Facebook page every Sunday morning at 8 o'clock and you can find my dad Del Hissong. Now here's a song by Port City Quartet. I

What a morning. That was by Port City Quartet. Hi, everyone. I'm Richard Hislong. And you know, if you know Jesus Christ as your personal Savior, whether you take your final breath here on this earth or if Jesus Christ comes back, and I believe he's going to come back very, very soon, can you imagine? Can you imagine what it's going to be like spending all eternity? Wow. It's incredible. You know what? And if you do not know the Lord Jesus Christ as your personal Savior, I would encourage you to find a great Bible-believing church or even call this radio station that you're listening to right now and say, I am searching. I want to know more about this Lord and Savior Jesus Christ that you're talking about here on this radio station, this radio program. And I know somebody here would love to talk just to you. Because you know what? We're not talking about some religion. We're talking about a relationship with Almighty God. Incredible relationship. One that loves you. One that's the creator of this universe. And as my family, the Hislong, sang just a few years ago that went to number one around the country, we believe that there is a God. And this song is going to lead us to the end of the program. Thank you so much for tuning in, letting me be a part of your day. I love you. I'll be back next week, same time, same place, doing it all over again.

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2: Here's your Fredericton, Oromocto, and the Capital Region weather outlook for Sunday and Monday. Sunday, the day will start with sunshine, but expect clouds to increase through the afternoon. It will be a warm one with a high near 26 degrees and a humidex around 29. There's a 30% chance of showers during the afternoon, along with a risk of a thunderstorm. So, while much of the day should be quite pleasant, keep an eye on the sky if you're heading outdoors later in the day. Sunday night, showers are expected, with temperatures falling to around 11 degrees. For those planning outdoor activities, Sunday, the best opportunity for dry weather looks to be through the morning and into the early afternoon before the shower risk increases, and looking ahead to Monday. The weather settles down considerably. Look for a mix of sun and cloud, with a noticeably cooler high of 21 degrees. Monday night will be clear, with temperatures dropping to around 9 degrees, a crisp finish to the day. And looking just a little farther ahead, Tuesday is shaping up to be sunny and pleasant, with a high near 24 degrees. So the weekend wraps up with warm sunshine Sunday, but a chance of afternoon showers and a thunderstorm, followed by a cooler, drier, and more comfortable Monday. That's your latest Environment Canada forecast for Fredericton, Oromocto, and the Capital Region. Have a great day and enjoy the remainder of the last weekend of August.
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9: Dave Johnson, thanks for joining us for the Best in Blues on Blues Deluxe for the week of August 24th, 2026, sponsored by Bath Planet. This time a brand new track from Boston's Walk That Walk, classic work from Todd Rundgren and Naz. Another track from Albert Castiglia's latest work, Roof Dog is the name of the band that will be our Blue Bloods guest this time. Van Morrison on the program. Another track from the Grateful Dead from that brand new Dave's Picks Volume 58, recorded back in 1973. And lots more coming up this time with the Best in Blues on Blues Deluxe as we begin with new music from Daniel Nicole.

The band is known as Walk That Walk from their brand new album, The Lifer. There's the title track. And we began our show this time with a brand new track from Danielle Nicole. Her new one is Fireflies, and we heard all about a tug of war. I'm Dave Johnson with the Best in Blues every week here on Blues Deluxe as we head back a little over 50 years for some Todd Rundgren and Naz.

0: terrific live version, needless to say, of House is Rockin'. Of course, Stevie Ray Vaughan, Double Trouble. That's from the Real Deal collection. Albert Castiglia from his latest album, Grits and Glory, and Don't Burn Down the Bridge. And way back for some Todd Rundgren and Naz from the collection called Open Our Eyes, the anthology double CD set we have here, and the Wildwood Blues. I'm Dave Johnson with the best in blues. This is Blues Deluxe.
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0: It's Blue Bloods time on Blues Deluxe. 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Their new album is Live at Capricorn, and here's a live version of St. Mary's Song.

Yes, that is an alternate version of Wild Night from Van Morrison. And that's from the remastered Tupelo Honey, when someone said, hey, we found this longer version of Wild Night, let's include it, and we heard it there. And our Blue Bloods guest this time on Blues Deluxe is out of Georgia. That would be Roof Dog. Their new album is Live at Capricorn. Nice live recording, and we heard St. Mary's Song. 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We turn now to the freshly issued Dave's Picks, Volume 58, The Music of the Grateful Dead, this time recorded in Tampa, Florida, December 18th, 1973. Here's a song all about brown-eyed women.

0: Nice one there from the Grateful Dead. Recorded in Tampa, Florida, December 18th, 1973. Of course, Brown Eyed Women. And that is from the brand new Dave's Picks, Volume 58 collection. I'm Dave Johnson with the Best in Blues. This is Blues Deluxe.
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5: Hi, this is David Lee Roth, live in front of your naked, steaming ears. Have no fear. 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

0: The new album from the fabulous True Tones does include three live tracks. There's one called Rollin', and of course Van Halen from 1980's Women and Children First, and the stuff stinks, so take your whiskey home. I'm Dave Johnson with the Best in Blues. This is Blues Deluxe.
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0: To lead our program this time on Blues Deluxe, we turn to CCR, Creedence Clearwater Revival. When the folks at Fantasy Concord decided to come out with the 40th anniversary edition of Bayou Country, they included several bonus tracks, including this alternate take of Bootleg.

not just an alternate take, a rather rough take, a bootleg Creedence Clearwater Revival from the 40th anniversary edition of Bayou Country. That was one of the bonus tracks, whether you like it or not. I thought it was interesting, though. And that will take us on out of here because we're out of time. Back next week with more of the best in blues. Please be sure and be tuned in then. Thanks for listening this time. 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

0: Hello, friends and neighbors. This is Curtis Salgado. 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That's right, where blues is brain food for your soul, baby. 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
2: Here's your Fredericton, Oromocto, and the Capital Region weather outlook for Sunday and Monday. Sunday, the day will start with sunshine, but expect clouds to increase through the afternoon. It will be a warm one with a high near 26 degrees and a humidex around 29. There's a 30% chance of showers during the afternoon, along with a risk of a thunderstorm. So, while much of the day should be quite pleasant, keep an eye on the sky if you're heading outdoors later in the day. Sunday night, showers are expected, with temperatures falling to around 11 degrees. For those planning outdoor activities Sunday, the best opportunity for dry weather looks to be through the morning and into the early afternoon before the shower risk increases, and looking ahead to Monday. The weather settles down considerably. Look for a mix of sun and cloud with a noticeably cooler high of 21 degrees. Monday night will be clear, with temperatures dropping to around 9 degrees, a crisp finish to the day. And looking just a little farther ahead, Tuesday is shaping up to be sunny and pleasant, with a high near 24 degrees. So the weekend wraps up with warm sunshine Sunday, but a chance of afternoon showers and a thunderstorm, followed by a cooler, drier, and more comfortable Monday. That's your latest Environment Canada forecast for Fredericton, Oromocto, and the Capital Region. Have a great day and enjoy the remainder of the last weekend of August.
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7: Welcome, blues lovers. Welcome, blues fans. Come on in the Roadhouse Boogie Chillin'. You've dialed it in. You've tuned it up. You found Confessing the Blues. I'm your host, Cleve Baker, and for the next 3 hours, we're going to enjoy America's oldest and most original art form. We spin the blues round here on this week's edition, Blues in Conversation with the cutting-edge blues man, Fabrizio Garassi, with the supersonic blues machine. Their new album, California Soul, Blues Just the Way You Like It, two songs, two artists, with true juke-jumping style, the Dial Child Blues Band and David Keys. Plus, we have a pair of Alberts, Albert Cummings and Albert Castilla get together, all brand new. The Altered Five Blues Band get a twin spin. Smokin' and Rockin' Blues with Sugar Ray Rayford, Casey James, Walter Trout, and Papa Chubby. All that and so much more. Well, the playlist is brimming. It's a pure downpour of blues. We start this week's show with some serious boogie-woogie with the Backtrack Blues Band and the Andy T Band with Alabama Mike right here, right now, on Confessing the Blues.

Oh, that'll get them women's to swinging them hips and bouncing that boogie right there. That was the Backtrack Blues Band. Woke up this morning brand new. And the latest from the Andy T Band with Alabama Mike, Dream About You. Oh, we just got this juke joint heated up. We're about to roll this roadhouse. We're cranking out great blues music to get you moving and grooving. Come on back to Confessing the Blues.

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1: Welcome back. We're ready to go. Up next, a short stack of blues, all in fine style. Here's the Soul Is Band with Sugar and Spice, Sean Murphy and Miss Freddie. Oh, it's got the beat. It's got the motion. 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I'm Confessing the Blues.

0: great contemporary blues music is found right here. That was the Soul-Iz Band with Sugar and Spice. Good lovin', hot and fresh from the oven. We heard from Sean Murphy, Don't Need Nobody, from the new album Mighty Gates. And Miss Freddie, she's a chain breaker. Ladies and gentlemen, we're broadcast on great radio stations all around the world. We tip our brim to Cool FM 107.6 in Cook's Beach, New Zealand. Thank y'all so much for carrying our show. More fine blues tunes are on the way, so go on, do it. Reach in that icebox, grab yourself a long, tall, cold adult beverage, and come on back to Confessing the Blues.
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2: We're sure glad to have y'all at the Roadhouse. We do appreciate y'all tuning us in. Oh, we've got the blues just the way you like it. Two songs, two artists. Showing up raw, rough, and ready. Here's some Roadhouse rockin' bluesicians. Here's the Down Child Blues Band and David Keys. It's just what the blues doctor ordered on Confessing the Blues.

0: songs just the way I like it. Two songs, two artists right there. That was a pair from the Down Child Blues Band, Mailbox Money, and Something I've Done, Baby. And we heard a pair from David Keys, Strange Things Happen, and Ain't Looking for Love. You can find their latest albums online, Amazon, iTunes, CD, Baby. 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Hit it up. Well, we're easing on down that blues highway. There's plenty more great blues tunes ahead. We'll be right back with more Confessing the Blues.
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0: The great blues music is spilling out over the airwaves, and you've tuned it on in. Welcome to the Roadhouse Party. Here are some mighty fine blues veterans delivering up some spice and sizzle. Here's Sam Joyner, Onions Ain't the Only Thing, and Sugar Ray Rayford, Blind Alley. A little something jumping and Confessing the Blues.

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9: Here's your Fredericton, Oromocto, and the Capital Region weather outlook for Sunday and Monday. Sunday, the day will start with sunshine, but expect clouds to increase through the afternoon. It will be a warm one with a high near 26 degrees and a humidex around 29. There's a 30% chance of showers during the afternoon, along with a risk of a thunderstorm. So, while much of the day should be quite pleasant, keep an eye on the sky if you're heading outdoors later in the day. Sunday night, showers are expected, with temperatures falling to around 11 degrees. For those planning outdoor activities, Sunday, the best opportunity for dry weather looks to be through the morning and into the early afternoon before the shower risk increases, and looking ahead to Monday. The weather settles down considerably. Look for a mix of sun and cloud, with a noticeably cooler high of 21 degrees. Monday night will be clear, with temperatures dropping to around 9 degrees, a crisp finish to the day. And looking just a little farther ahead, Tuesday is shaping up to be sunny and pleasant, with a high near 24 degrees. So the weekend wraps up with warm sunshine Sunday, but a chance of afternoon showers and a thunderstorm, followed by a cooler, drier, and more comfortable Monday. That's your latest Environment Canada forecast for Fredericton, Oromocto, and the Capital Region. Have a great day and enjoy the remainder of the last weekend of August.
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21: 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It's America's oldest and most original art form. From the roots to the fruits, it's the backbone of American music. We spin blues round here. It's Confessing the Blues. I'm your host, Cleve Baker. Coming up this hour, Blues in Conversation with the Supersonic Blues Machine co-founder, Badass Bassman Fabrizio Grassi. The new album, California Soul. Oh, we sure enough got the Mojo Hannah working. A scorching blues set from Casey James with Delbert McClinton, The Little Boys Blue, and Johnny Fink and The Intrusion. And we start this hour with a high strutting swagger. Here's a twin spin from the astounding Altered by Blues Man. We're getting on with it and Confessing the Blues.

0: sheltered by blues band, a twin spin, charmed and dangerous, and mint condition. Oh, fine blues indeed. Ladies and gentlemen, you know it takes you to make it all happen. Get online and buy the music. 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That's how we all keep the blues alive. We brought the music. Now you've got the house a-rockin'. Don't turn that dial. Don't miss a thing. Come on back. Come on back to Confessing the Blues.
1: Don't touch that dial, Boogie Chillin'. We'll be back with more Confessing the Blues.
0: Blues survives the ages because the loyalty of its fans, the passion of the blues artists that work the craft, and the efforts of the members of blues societies around the globe. 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
0: You've dialed it in. Now turn it up and leave it alone. You've got Confessing the Blues. 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Up next, they break out the swing and sway. Blues veterans at the tallest order. Here's Casey James with Deborah McClinton, Little Boys Blue, and Johnny Fink and the Intrusion, stirring up a little passion on Confessing the Blues.

0: great set of blues from some fine bluesicians. That was Casey James with Delbert McClinton, brand new and bulletproof. We heard from Little Boys Blue and that Cajun Girl, and Johnny Feek and the Intrusion. Let's heat some blues. Oh, I'm digging it. We'd like to invite you to check us out online, get the latest blues news, take in a recent show, see a thumping blues video. Do it online at confessingtheblues.info, and be sure to check out the group page on Facebook. We want you to be a part of our show. Well, it's about that time. Grab yourself another long, tall, cold adult beverage, and come on back for some more great blues music. Come on back to Confessing the Blues.
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0: It's all just for you, and we do appreciate y'all tuning us in. We bring it to you every week, the finest blues artists on the planet, blues music at its absolute best, and we've got it stacked tall for you. Here's Blues in Conversation with the hard-charging Fabrizio Grossi from the Supersonic Blues Machine. The new album, California Soul, here's Broken Heart. Blues music that's steaming hot on Confessing the Blues.

0: Ladies and gentlemen, we welcome to the show the founder of the blistering hot outfit, Supersonic Blues Machine. Following their heralded 2016 release of West of Fleshing, South of Frisco, they have a new album, California Soul, featuring guests Billy Gibbons, Eric Gales, Robin Ford, Steve Lukather, and my friend Walter Trout. The record is nothing short of a blue flame blowtorch. He's the bass player, songwriter, and co-producer of the Supersonic Blues Machine. Fabrizio Grassi, welcome to Confessing the Blues.
1: Thank you, Chris. Thanks a lot.
0: Well, how have you been, my man?
1: Busy. You can expect it. Been doing a lot of interviews and promo for the record and getting ready to organize some pretty cool live events for next year, in addition of some of the other tasks that I'm involved with a lot of common friends, including Walter Trout. I'm a co-producer of a movie called Sidemen, Long Road to Glory, and we've been pushing really hard behind it because it's award season, and the movie was finally released in theater at the end of August. This is the story of Hubert Sumling, Pine Top Perkins, and where the guys met. It's just something that I thought we feel is like a work of love and it was due, and we had the support of incredible artists such as Bonnie Raitt and Greg Allman and Johnny Winter. We were able to document all these cats, unfortunately, before their departure, but their spirits and their support stayed with us, and we'll hope that this thing is going to turn out to be an international success, so we're finally going to give respect that he deserves and get him inducted in the Rock and Roll Hall of Fame. We have a bunch of people with us on this, you know, Bonnie Raitt and Keith Richards and stuff, and everybody's writing letters. So we hope this is like a mission for us more than actually a gig. So been working on a lot of that, and obviously on the Supersonic Blues Machine promotion, marketing, and again, live establishment for next year.
0: Well, Fabrizio, I happened to see that release at the Big Blues Bender back in September in Las Vegas, and you guys did a fantastic job with that film.
1: Thank you. Thanks a lot. Well, it's a labor of love. So, you know, I guess that's the thing that we get from everybody. I mean, all the reviews are really good, but it's not necessarily for the cinematography itself. There is better looking movies out there. It's just that the message, the story, and what these guys were all about and the legacy they kind of like they left is, it's what connects with people. So I'm glad that you liked it.
0: It was great. Well, Fabrizio, Billy Gibbons has been a feature on both the Supersonic Blues Machine albums, and he had quite an influence on the forming of this outfit. It started with working on Runnin' Whiskey, a song that was to be for a liquor brand. Is that right?
1: Yeah, actually, Billy, or as I call him, you know, Uncle G, is a dear friend of mine, and we had a great working relationship. I mean, we've been doing things together on and off for the last, I would say, 12, 13 years or so. No, probably even longer. One night, he called me just out of the blue, and he was asking me what I was going to be doing the following day. And I said, well, I'm in the studio. I'm just putting some stuff together. And he says, you know, hey, listen, it's easy. We're supposed to do a music piece for a commercial for, I'm not going to say the brand, but, you know, it's a whiskey. It was a Texas whiskey. And the director wanted to use a song that actually was the single of their last record, La Futura, and the song was Got to Get Paid. But unfortunately, as you know the story about that song, it was just, that was like a different publisher, different writers. That was kind of like an hip-hop piece from the 80s, and the original writers and some of the publishers were either dead or in jail. So it was kind of like a really difficult to get a clearance for it. So Billy had an idea for a song, regardless of the commercial, and he thought that it was going to be a cool thing to do, and just trying to use that song for the commercial. So he came over, we worked together, and at the end of the day, we ended up with Running Whiskey, which is featured on our first record, West of Fleshing, South of Frisco. At the end of the day, his manager calls in and says, hey guys, I got a couple of news, some good, some bad. I said, okay, let's start with the bad. Well, the bad is that, you know, the director and the brand, they were able to finally get clearance and got to get paid. So whatever you guys worked on it today, we're not going to be able to use it on the commercial. However, in respect of the work that you guys did and, you know, and all that, labels, management, lawyers, publishers, whatever, and everybody else on the legal department, I'm not going to stand in the way for whatever you guys wanted to do with it. So please feel free to the song as you wish. So I look at Billy, because, hey, we need to find a home for this. So what do you think? And he looks at me, he's stroking his beard, and he's like, well, you got one song, write nine more and start a band. He's like, yeah. And, you know, and whenever I'm not out was easy. I wanted to play with it. And so, well, it sounds like a plan. So it kind of like, I went home just thinking about it and calling Kenny, I don't know if you know, our drummer. I mean, Kenny and I were kind of like always wanting to do something like this. I mean, always. And we wanted to have that kind of feel of a music community more than a band per se, and those kind of things that bands like the Rolling Stones or the Who that were doing at the end of the 60s, you know, just going out and bring friends and playing each other's songs and keep on changing things life. That was the overall idea, and that's what we were pretty much able to do. And the problem is the record was incredibly successful. I mean, incredibly. I mean, within this genre, of course. And we were kind of like all taken back. Not that we were not hoping for it, but we were like really surprised about all. So well received and sales and everything. So we're like, okay, great. The problem is that a lot of our friends are big stars on their own. And to be able to find moments where we are all together, or majority of us could have been together, it was kind of like a challenge. So that's why we didn't do as many shows as we wanted to. But hopefully this thing is going to change with California. So now that everybody knows that this is something that needs to be taken seriously and we need to make some room, hopefully we'll be able to bring the circus around more often.
0: From the new album, California Soul, here's the Supersonic Blues Machine. I'm Done Missing You.

0: We're back with Supersonic Blues Machine co-founder Fabrizio Grassi.
1: Well, you started playing bass early back in Italy, and I can only imagine getting a rock and roll recording deal was about impossible. You ended up going out on your own, buying some equipment, and recording your own music, and have become quite the producer in all of that.
2: Well, my production, I guess, approach is very musical. It's not really engineering driven. You couldn't explain it better. I mean, back then, I'm not talking about 100 years ago, but still, you know, the music landscape was totally different, and at least for what I liked. And it was very difficult to get, walk-in studios, residence engineers in walk-in studios to understand what you were trying to do. I've always been, into like rock and, even metal and blues rock and, black music, that kind of sound, that kind of approach. It was definitely the opposite of what all these people that were like big time professionals were doing back then, because the type of music that was handled, recorded and produced in Italy and in a lot of, I would say, other Latin countries, was different, it's just a different approach. And kind of like that kind of like forced me and kind of like to learn how to move knobs myself. And that's why, I do a lot of the recording engineering of my production myself, but not because I have a passion of turning knobs. It's just that was like out of a necessity, and now it's just part of me. However, then the mixing is a different story, because that's more part of the production itself, and it's just the closure of the whole process. So that's something that I take really, really, really, and I really enjoy to handle. That was the beginning, and I always had the passion for production. It just stayed with me.
1: Well, Fabrizio, when I listen to you guys, I get a solid late 60s, early 70s vibe when I listen to your music.
2: Well, that's intended. I'm glad that you do that, because that was the idea. The overall idea for this was we all somehow live or embrace the California spirit. And California, as you know, it's not just a state for us, but it's an attitude, it's a frame of mind, it's a music legacy, it's a culture. So it's a movement. And obviously, referring to Summer of Love and the time that kind of like gave us some of the biggest artists that we still love today, and some of the music that is still very, very relevant today, it kind of like helped us shape our taste and the way we do music.
1: Fabrizio, I can't help but mention, after seeing a number of pictures of you, I must say you, sir, are a definite man of high style.
2: I guess that's the Italian gene, right? Now, you know what? Funny enough, I just saying something. I do not know why this thing keeps coming back. Is there was a time where I kind of like I put all that off in one way, but it actually was Gibbon. We were recording, and actually it was the first time that we were recording together at Matt Sorum studio, and he noticed that if I really pay attention to it, I can sound like a guy from New York. And that's, family and all that, and that's my first port here in the States, and I always dealt with, New Yorkers. I still feel like a New Yorker, even though I've been living in California for 20 and something years. And Billy told me, she's like, your name, though, Fabrizio, says, that's Italian, right? I said, yeah. And she's like, where you were born? Which I was born in Milan. She's like, okay, so that's why are you trying to sound like a New Yorker? I said, well, I mean, that's how we're, I kind of like learn how to speak English. That's the family, that's one thing. She's like, yeah, but you're trying too much to blend in. Why do you want to blend in when you can speak out? That's Billy's, obviously. And then we started to talk about what I was doing in Italy. Obviously, besides being a musician, I was working as a stage designer for the Teatro La Scala for several classical operas with Franco Zeffirelli, the director. And the guy is incredibly fashion-oriented, and, the details of the look and the costumes and all that. And then again, probably I'm from Milan, so, Versace, Moschino, and all those big designers. I guess just it's part of it. It's like if you were born in the South, chances are that you know how to prepare a good gumbo. And if you're a blues musician and you're from the South, chances are that you're the real thing. Maybe not the best, but chances are that you're original. And I guess that's the package that you bring with you when you're coming from Milan, but you're into rock and roll, so...
1: Ladies and gentlemen, he's a world-class bass player, songwriter, producer, and co-founder of the Supersonic Blues Machine. 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

0: 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I'm Confessing the Blues.
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0: Welcome back, blues lovers. We've got it for you. Hit Bob and Foot Rock and Blues. Here's big-time blues artist Walter Trout with Kenny Wayne Shepherd, Gonna Hurt Like Hell, and Papa Chubby, Dirty Old Blues. It's the joyful noise and Confessing the Blues.

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2: Here's your Fredericton, Oromocto, and the Capital Region weather outlook for Sunday and Monday. Sunday, the day will start with sunshine, but expect clouds to increase through the afternoon. It will be a warm one with a high near 26 degrees and a humidex around 29. There's a 30% chance of showers during the afternoon, along with a risk of a thunderstorm. So, while much of the day should be quite pleasant, keep an eye on the sky if you're heading outdoors later in the day. Sunday night, showers are expected, with temperatures falling to around 11 degrees. For those planning outdoor activities Sunday, the best opportunity for dry weather looks to be through the morning and into the early afternoon before the shower risk increases, and looking ahead to Monday. The weather settles down considerably. Look for a mix of sun and cloud with a noticeably cooler high of 21 degrees. Monday night will be clear, with temperatures dropping to around 9 degrees, a crisp finish to the day. And looking just a little farther ahead, Tuesday is shaping up to be sunny and pleasant, with a high near 24 degrees. So the weekend wraps up with warm sunshine Sunday, but a chance of afternoon showers and a thunderstorm, followed by a cooler, drier, and more comfortable Monday. That's your latest Environment Canada forecast for Fredericton, Oromocto, and the Capital Region. Have a great day and enjoy the remainder of the last weekend of August.
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And hey, we've got plenty more. That was Joel DeSilva, Spell on

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0: Glad that y'all riding along. 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Confessing the Blues is rolling on, churning on down the tracks. We've got more fine blues tunes from some rocket blues artists and outfits. Robust and thumping, here's Andrea Marr, Polly O'Carey, and Southern Avenue. 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

0: Now you know why these blues artists and outfits get the Roadhouse stamp of approval. Smoking hot and rocking. That was Andrea Marr. Let's take it to the bedroom, baby. We heard from Polly O'Carey, Yours to Lose, and Southern Avenue, No Time to Lose. Ladies and gentlemen, it takes you to make it all happen, and we invite you to join the Blues Foundation today. 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Oh, we've got more to come. Don't move that dial. Don't change that channel. Two songs, two artists. It's up next on Confessing the Blues.
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Yes, we do play the good stuff, and we do appreciate y'all tuning us in. Up next, Blues, Just the Way You Like It, two songs, two artists with hot and spicy style. Here's a pair of Alberts, Albert Cummings and Albert Castilla. Sure enough, Swole, Slam Up, full-grown music, you get it, on Confessing the Blues.

0: shaking, the Roadhouse Shingles rocking, the Juke Joint Foundation. It's what we do. That was Blues and Divine Style. Two songs, two artists, a pair of Alberts. Albert Cummings, Moving On, and 500 Miles. And we heard a pair from Albert Castilla, Knocked Down Loaded, and I've Been Up All Night. Hot Blues rocking. 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
0: 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We wind down this week's show with one for the habit, one for the road. Here's Alistair Green and Norm Zan and Dudley Taft, Edge of Insane, setting it free and letting it roll on Confessing the Blues.

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This is Cleve Baker inviting you back next week. We'll be right here, Confessing the Blues.

0: Tanagox Kijinog na Bilaway Mausawinog. 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
4: Here's your Fredericton, Oromocto, and the Capital Region weather outlook for Sunday and Monday. Sunday night, showers are expected, with temperatures falling to around 11 degrees. For those planning outdoor activities Sunday, the best opportunity for dry weather looks to be through the morning and into the early afternoon, before the shower risk increases, and looking ahead to Monday. The weather settles down considerably. Look for a mix of sun and cloud, with a noticeably cooler high of 21 degrees. Monday night will be clear, with temperatures dropping to around 9 degrees, a crisp finish to the day. And looking just a little farther ahead, Tuesday is shaping up to be sunny and pleasant, with a high near 24 degrees. So, the weekend wraps up with warm sunshine Sunday, but a chance of afternoon showers and a thunderstorm, followed by a cooler, drier, and more comfortable Monday. That's your latest Environment Canada forecast for Fredericton, Oromocto, and the Capital Region. Have a great day and enjoy the remainder of the last weekend of August.
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10: All right, people. It's showtime. This is the Dow Child Blues Band.

0: Roadhouse Studios in the Little Blue House on the Wetlands in beautiful Iowa City, Iowa. Downchild Blues Band opens the hour with Can You Hear the Music? That's from Downchild 50th Anniversary Live at the Toronto Jazz Festival. My name's Tony Stidler-Denison. Man, I've got a bunch of new music in this hour. 15 tracks, 11 of which are either pre-release tracks or have been released in the past 6 weeks. This is just about as fresh an hour of blues as you're going to find anywhere. J.W. Jones, Kirsten Thien, Curtis Salgado, Bernie Barlow, and Dave Field set the stage with 10 other great artists helping to fill things out. There's guitar, piano, harp, vocal and instrumental, new and old school. Really just the epitome of what we've been doing for more than 15 years, laying out another hour of the finest blues you've never heard, the 808 Roadhouse. Here's Mike Flanagan and Rooster Blues in the Roadhouse.
1: Well, the little red rooster talk with the little red hens.

J.W. Jones to close up the first set with It's Audacious from the Solid Blues Records release Sonic Departures. Jimmy Vaughn before that, and just a little bit from the Shout Factory release from 2014, I believe. Jimmy Vaughn plays blues ballads and favorites. And Mike Flanagan opened the set with music from his brand new release called West Texas Blues. That was Rooster Blues.

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0: Ben Levin from an upcoming release on Vistone Records called Carry Out or Delivery that was stuck. Kristen Thien before that from her brand new release called Two Sides and Should Have Been. And Tab Benoit and Jimmy Thackeray from a re-release on Telarc Records called Whiskey Store that was bone picking. My name's Tony Steidler Denison. I mentioned at the top of the hour that I had a bunch of pre-release music in this edition of The Roadhouse. This is one of those from a five-song sampler sent out by Alligator Records this week called 2020 Blues, new music from Alligator Records previewing some of the new releases they've got coming out in the next few months. One of those releases is from Curtis Salgado. This is The Longer I Live in The Roadhouse.
1: Let me testify a little bit.
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Hello, this is Victor Wainwright, and you're listening to one of my favorite stations, The Roadhouse, with Tony Stidler Denison, the finest blues you've never heard. Speaking of something you've never heard, here's something brand new from me to you.

Victor Wainwright on the title track from his release on Roof called Memphis Loud. Ron Earl and the Broadcasters before that, and a single from an upcoming release called Rise Up, that was Albert Stomp, and Curtis Salgado with The Longer I Live from a sampler called 2020 Blues, new music from Alligator Records.

Bernie Barlow opened the set with When Loves Comes to Town, featuring Janiba Magnus. That's from her release called Redeemed. Dustin Arbuckle and Matt Woods were up next. Dustin Arbuckle is formerly half of Moreland and Arbuckle, whom we've had in the Roadhouse a bunch of times. From their self-titled release, that was called It Ain't Stealin'. Jontavious Willis was up next with Take Me to the Country from Spectacular Class. And Etta Britt closed things out in fine style from Etta Does Delbert. That's out on BritTunes Music. And You Were Never Mine. All right, just about time to get out of here. But before we do, let me tell you how you can get a hold of me in the Roadhouse. 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Take advantage of one of those many ways to get a hold of me. I look forward to your thoughts and your comments on the show. All right, time to wrap this one up. Thank you so much for stopping by for another hour of the finest blues you've never heard. Dave Fields is going to wrap it up with I Love My Baby from his self-released CD, Force of Will. My name's Tony Steidler Denison. Come back next week, and I'll keep your bar stool warm right here in the Roadhouse.

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4: Here's your Fredericton, Oromocto, and the Capital Region weather outlook for Sunday and Monday. Sunday night, showers are expected, with temperatures falling to around 11 degrees. For those planning outdoor activities Sunday, the best opportunity for dry weather looks to be through the morning and into the early afternoon, before the shower risk increases, and looking ahead to Monday. The weather settles down considerably. Look for a mix of sun and cloud, with a noticeably cooler high of 21 degrees. Monday night will be clear, with temperatures dropping to around 9 degrees, a crisp finish to the day. And looking just a little farther ahead, Tuesday is shaping up to be sunny and pleasant, with a high near 24 degrees. So, the weekend wraps up with warm sunshine Sunday, but a chance of afternoon showers and a thunderstorm, followed by a cooler, drier, and more comfortable Monday. That's your latest Environment Canada forecast for Fredericton, Oromocto, and the Capital Region. Have a great day and enjoy the remainder of the last weekend of August.
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6: 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Welcome to week 451 of the Rockin' Blues Show. I'm your host, Brett Morrison, coming at you all the way from Vancouver, Canada. I'll be here for the next 2 hours playing the best in rockin' blues music. No interview this week, but tons of stuff to get to, including a whole bunch of brand new music, including some from one of my favorite bands in Ontario. From their new release, The Ballad of Albert Johnson, this is Hamilton's Smokewagon Blues Band with Sacrifice.

Closing out our opening set of rock and blues music from their new release, Dark Spaces, we had Florida's Bridget Kelly Band with Find My Way Back Home. Before that, from their forthcoming release, The Remedy, we had Two Slim and the Tail Draggers with Reckless. And I got this week's rock and blues show started off with Hamilton, Ontario's Smokewagon Blues Band and Sacrifice from their new release, The Ballad of Albert Johnson. This is the Rock and Blues Show, and I'm your host, Brent Morrison. Starting off this set from her new release, I'm Gonna Do What I Want. This is Portland, Oregon's Duffy Bishop with One Time.

Closing out that set from their 2019 Maple Blues Award nominated Amour, we had Canada's Colin Linden and Luther Dickinson, featuring Rachel Davis and Ruby Amand Fu on backing vocals with Don't Let Go. Before that, from their new release, Weed 'Em and Reap, we had Williamstown's Misty Blues with Don't Send Me Home, and I got that set started off with Portland, Oregon's Duffy Bishop, and One Time from her new release, I'm Gonna Do What I Want. This is the Rockin' Blues Show, and I'm your host, Brent Morrison. Starting off this set, Big Bill Morganfield turned 64 on Friday. He was born June 19, 1956 in Chicago. It was years after the death of his father, the legendary Muddy Waters, that Big Bill got serious about a career in music. And while a name and good genes can help, like his older half-brother Mud and younger half-brother Joseph, Big Bill Morganfield honed his craft until he made his debut with Blind Pig Records in 1999, which teamed him with some of Muddy's favorite bandmates, Bob Margolin on guitar and producing, Pinetop Perkins on piano, Paul Osher on harmonica, and Willie Big Eye Smith on drums. Rising Sun was a popular and critical success, earning Morganfield the 2000 Blues Music Award for Best New Artist Debut. Since then, he's released six more albums, toured steadily, and took part in the centennial tribute to Muddy Waters, closing out the 32nd annual Chicago Blues Festival with the likes of Margolin, Osher, and Mud. From 2016's Bloodstains on the Wall, this is birthday boy Big Bill Morganfield with his original tune, When You Lose Someone You Love.

and I thought that I would never change. 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Well, I ain't gonna gamble no more. I swear I'm gonna save all of my change.

Closing out that set from his new double live CD, Traveling Man. Recorded live in his hometown of Norman, Oklahoma, we had Watermelon Slim with Let It Be in Memphis. Before that, from their new release, The Gypsy Woman Told Me, we had Chicago's John Primer and Bob Corritore with Gambling Blues. And I got that set started off with birthday boy Big Bill Morganfield, and When You Lose Someone You Love from his 2016 release, Bloodstains on the Wall. This is Brent Morrison of the Rockin' Blues Show, and you're listening to 95.7 The Wolf, Fredericton's home of the blues. Starting off this set, from his forthcoming release, Containment Blues, this is Canada's Anthony Gomes with the title track.

Closing out that set from Sacramento's Katie Nip, we had her brand new release, Chamomile and Cocaine. And I got that set started off with Canada's Anthony Gomes, and the title track from his forthcoming acoustic release, Containment Blues. This is the Rockin' Blues Show, and I'm your host, Brent Morrison. Starting off this set from his 2019 release, C'est quoi nous rester du Texas? This is Montreal's Bernard Adamus and Carnivores.

From his 2019 release, Bad Things, that was Toronto's Sean Pynchon with his cover of Nobody's Fault But Mine. And from his 2019 release, C'est Quoi Nous Rester du Texas, we had Montreal's Bernard Adamus with Carnivores. This is the Rockin' Blues Show, and I'm your host, Brent Morrison. Taking us across the top of our first hour, from her 2019 full-length debut, Take Me As I Am, the Muscle Shoals Sessions, this is Nashville's Meg Williams with Played by the Blues.

0: Hello, this is Victor Wainwright, and for the best of the blues, keep it tuned into one of my favorite stations, 95.7 The Wolf, Fredericton's only home of the blues.
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0: Here's your Fredericton, Oromocto, and the Capital Region weather outlook for Sunday and Monday. Sunday night, showers are expected, with temperatures falling to around 11 degrees. For those planning outdoor activities Sunday, the best opportunity for dry weather looks to be through the morning and into the early afternoon, before the shower risk increases, and looking ahead to Monday. The weather settles down considerably. Look for a mix of sun and cloud, with a noticeably cooler high of 21 degrees. Monday night will be clear, with temperatures dropping to around 9 degrees, a crisp finish to the day. And looking just a little farther ahead, Tuesday is shaping up to be sunny and pleasant, with a high near 24 degrees. So, the weekend wraps up with warm sunshine Sunday, but a chance of afternoon showers and a thunderstorm, followed by a cooler, drier, and more comfortable Monday. That's your latest Environment Canada forecast for Fredericton, Oromocto, and the Capital Region. Have a great day and enjoy the remainder of the last weekend of August.
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picture yourself walking down Beale Street. It's a sunny day when a sound so sweet

Closing out that set from 2016, Cities in Blue, we had Toronto's Dani Marks with Memphis Got Soul. And taking us across the top of our first hour from her 2019 full-length debut, Take Me As I Am, the Muscle Shoals Sessions, we had Nashville's Meg Williams with Played by the Blues. This is the Rockin' Blues Show, and I'm your host, Brent Morrison. Starting off this set, legendary Louisiana bluesman Lazy Lester would have turned 87 on Saturday. He was born Leslie Johnson on June 20th, 1933 in Taurus, Louisiana, and raised just outside of Baton Rouge. Influenced by Jimmy Reed and Little Walter, he played harmonica for guitarists Slim Harpo and Lightnin' Slim, helping to create the swamp blues sound on J.D. Miller's Accello Records. He also recorded with other Louisiana bluesmen such as Lonesome Sundown, Tabby Thomas, and Zydeco King, Clifton Chenier. Lester began a solo career with Accello in 1956, a 10-year stint that saw him record both his swampy blues and up-tempo rockers, most of which were regional hits, but were eventually covered by the Kinks, the Fabulous Thunderbirds, Roomful of Blues, and others. Lester left the South in the mid-60s and later moved to Michigan for steady work in the auto industry before making a musical comeback in 87 with England's Blue Horizon label. That recording rides again when the 1988 Blues Music Award for Contemporary Blues Album of the Year, Foreign. He recorded for Alligator Records the next year and went on to record for Antone's, Telarc, and Bluestown. Lazy Lester was nominated for 5 other Blues Music Awards and was inducted into the Blues Hall of Fame in 2012. And he was featured playing harmonica in a Geico TV commercial before his death in 2018. From his 2001 release, Blues Stop Knockin', featuring Jimmy Vaughn, this is the late, great Lazy Lester with Gonna Stick to You, Baby.

Closing out that set from his 2018 Maple Blues Award and Juno-nominated Checkmate, we had Hamilton's Jack DeKaiser with his cover of Howlin' for My Darling. Before that, from her new blues debut, Rebel Moon Blues, we had Canada Sass Jordan with her cover of My Babe. And I got that set started off with the late, great Lazy Lester and Gonna Stick to You, Baby, from his 2001 release, Blues Stop Knockin', featuring Jimmy Vaughn. This is the Rockin' Blues Show, and I'm your host, Brent Morrison. It's time for our big block of blues, over 20 minutes of uninterrupted rockin' blues music. For this week's big block of blues, to help mark the 25th annual National Indigenous Peoples Day on Sunday, June 21st, I'm going to showcase some Indigenous rockin' blues musicians from across Canada. Due to the COVID-19 pandemic, for the first time ever, National Indigenous Peoples Day will include virtual celebrations across the country. The month of June is National Indigenous History Month in Canada, and National Indigenous Peoples Day, held annually on the summer solstice, begins a nearly two-week string of celebrations that also includes St. John Baptiste Day on June 24th, Canadian Multiculturalism Day on June 27th, and Canada Day on July 1st. After more than 50 years of calls for such a day, National Aboriginal Day was proclaimed by Governor General Romeo LeBlanc in 1996 as a day for all Canadians to recognize and celebrate the unique heritage, diverse cultures, and outstanding contributions of First Nations, Inuit, and Métis peoples. National Indigenous Peoples Day has been celebrated as a statutory territorial holiday in the Northwest Territory since 2001. In 2017, Prime Minister Justin Trudeau announced the day's name would be changed to National Indigenous Peoples Day, and also in 2017, the Yukon made National Indigenous Peoples Day a statutory territorial holiday. The most recent Canadian census, 2016's, showed the population of Indigenous peoples to be close to 1.7 million, or nearly 5% of the Canadian population. Between 1900 and 1950, the population grew by 29%. After the 1960s, the infant mortality rate level on reserves dropped dramatically, and the population grew by 161%. Since the 1980s, the number of Indigenous babies born has more than doubled, and currently almost half of the Indigenous population is under the age of 25. Starting things off from 2016, this is Digging Roots with AK-47.

Closing out this week's big block of blues, over 20 minutes of uninterrupted rock and blues music. This week showcasing some indigenous rock and blues musicians from across Canada. From his 2019 release Stand Up, we had Murray Porter with No More. From his 2019 release The Featherman Family, Keeping the Circle Strong Volume 1, we had Billie Joe Green with Keeping the Circle Strong. Before that, from her new release Church House Blues, we had Crystal Shawanda with Rather Be Alone. From 2019's Bare Knuckles and Brawn, we had Blue Moon Marquee with Smoke Rings for My Rider. From their 2015 Indigenous Music Awards nominated Live at the NACC recorded in Yellowknife, we had Grey Grit with Local Smoke. And I got this week's big block of blues started off with Digging Roots and their 2016 single, AK-47. This is Brent Morrison of the Rockin' Blues Show, and you're listening to 95.7 The Wolf, Fredericton's home of the blues. Starting off this set, legendary bluesman Lonnie Johnson passed away 50 years ago Monday, June 16, 1970, at 71 in Toronto. One of the innovators and inventors of the single-string guitar solo, a revolution that he began as early as 1925 when he made his first recordings, Lonnie Johnson was a great singer and songwriter, but it was his stinging solos filled with vibrato and string bends that influenced contemporaries in both the blues and jazz worlds. T-Bone Walker and Charlie Christian adopted his techniques to their fledgling electric guitars of the day, and Delta Blues legend Robert Johnson recorded borrowed versions of Johnson's tunes, and at times claimed to be Lonnie's brother. Other legendary blues guitarists such as Tampa Red, Brownie McGee, Big Bill Brunzi, and all three of the Kings were influenced by Lonnie Johnson's playing. Lonnie Johnson recorded more than 130 songs for OK Records, and accompanied the likes of Victoria Spivey, Duke Ellington, Roosevelt Sykes, and Louis Armstrong into the 1930s. Johnson had hits in the 40s and 50s, but by the 60s was working as a janitor when he was rediscovered and recorded again. Despite a European tour in 1963 headlined by Muddy Waters and recording with Otis Spann, Lonnie Johnson never benefited financially from the blues revival that changed the lives of so many other bluesmen of his generation. His last performance was at Toronto's Massey Hall on February 23, 1970, when he joined Buddy Guy on stage. He was inducted into the Blues Hall of Fame in 1990 and was nominated for one Blues Music Award. From 1960, this is the legendary Lonnie Johnson with I Don't Hurt Anymore.

Closing out that set from her 2019 full-length debut, Grit, we had Nashville's Caribbean Blue featuring Dave Fields with Crocodile Man. And I got that set started off with the legendary Lonnie Johnson and I Don't Hurt Anymore from 1960. This is the Rockin' Blues Show and I'm your host, Brent Morrison. We're getting into our last stretch of the show, got a couple more things I'm going to try to squeeze in here. Starting things off from his brand new release, Live in Concert, recorded in Sydney, BC, this is Michael Casehammer featuring Colin James with Who Are You?

From his brand new release, Live in Concert, that was Michael Casehammer, featuring Colin James and Who Are You, recorded live in Sydney, BC. This is the Rockin' Blues Show, and I'm your host, Brent Morrison. I'd like to thank everyone for listening in again this week. I'll be back in 7 days with our annual All-Canadian Canada Day show. It's time for the final vinyl. Taking us out, inaugural Blues Hall of Famer and four-time Grammy winner John Lee Hooker passed away 19 years ago Sunday, June 21st, 2001 at 83. Born in Cahoma County, Mississippi in 1917, John Lee Hooker was awarded the Grammy Lifetime Achievement Award in 2000 and charted 8 albums and 1 song on 3 different Billboard charts. He was nominated for 16 Blues Music Awards, winning 14 times, and has 2 singles inducted in the Blues Hall of Fame. John Lee Hooker was inducted into the Rock and Roll Hall of Fame in 1991 and the Michigan Rock and Roll Legends Hall of Fame in 2007. On Rolling Stone Magazine's 100 Greatest Singers of All Time, he ranked number 81, and on their 100 Greatest Guitarists of All Time, John Lee Hooker ranked number 35 on their 2011 list. From 1960's That's My Story, this is the late, great John Lee Hooker with One of These Days.

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2: Here's your Fredericton, Oromocto, and the Capital Region weather outlook for Sunday and Monday. Sunday night, showers are expected, with temperatures falling to around 11 degrees. For those planning outdoor activities Sunday, the best opportunity for dry weather looks to be through the morning and into the early afternoon, before the shower risk increases, and looking ahead to Monday. The weather settles down considerably. Look for a mix of sun and cloud, with a noticeably cooler high of 21 degrees. Monday night will be clear, with temperatures dropping to around 9 degrees, a crisp finish to the day. And looking just a little farther ahead, Tuesday is shaping up to be sunny and pleasant, with a high near 24 degrees. So, the weekend wraps up with warm sunshine Sunday, but a chance of afternoon showers and a thunderstorm, followed by a cooler, drier, and more comfortable Monday. That's your latest Environment Canada forecast for Fredericton, Oromocto, and the Capital Region. Have a great day and enjoy the remainder of the last weekend of August.
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5: 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Welcome to week 452 of the Rock and Blues Show. I'm your host, Brent Morrison, coming at you all the way from Vancouver, Canada. I'll be here for the next 2 hours playing the best in rock and blues music. This is my annual All-Canadian Canada Day show as we celebrate Canada's 153rd birthday. Starting things off from his 2019 release, El Dorado, nominated 8 times for the Maple Blues Awards Harmonica Player of the Year, winning 2 times. This is Quebec's Guy Boulanger with the instrumental Carving the Wind.

Closing out our opening set of rock and blues music from his 2011 Juno-nominated Soul Bender, with the Maple Blues Awards three-time winner of the Guitarist of the Year Award, Nanaimo, BC's David Gogo with Gettin' Old. And I got this week's rock and blues show started off with Quebec's Guy Boulanger and the instrumental Carving the Wind from his new release, El Dorado. This is the Rock and Blues Show, and I'm your host, Brent Morrison. This is my annual All-Canadian Canada Day show. Starting off this set, from his 2004 debut, I'm Just a Man, which earned him a Juno nomination and an East Coast Music Award nomination for Blues Album of the Year. This is Nova Scotia's Garrett Mason with She's Gone.

Closing out that set from his 2019 solo debut, Breaking New Ground, we had three-time East Coast Music Award nominee, St. John's, Newfoundland and Labrador's Nick Earl with Mess of Me. Before that, from his 2018 East Coast Music Award nominated The Split 2.0, we had Charlottetown, Prince Edward Island's Logan Richard with Halfway to Go. And I got that set started off with Nova Scotia legend Garrett Mason, and She's Gone from his 2004 debut, I'm Just a Man. This is the Rockin' Blues Show, and I'm your host, Brent Morrison. This is my annual All-Canadian Canada Day show. Starting off this set, from her 2017 release, My Home, My Heart, this is Winnipeg's Little Miss Higgins with ABC Blues.

From his 2014 release, St. Louis Times, we had Vancouver Blues legend Jim Burns with his cover of the Ducks' Yes, Yes, Yes. Before that, from 2016, Steppin' Down South, we had Whitehorse Yukon's Ryan McNally with Maria. And I got that set started off with Winnipeg's Little Miss Higgins and Maria from her 2017 release, My Home, My Heart. This is Brent Morrison of the Rockin' Blues Show, and you're listening to 95.7 The Wolf, Fredericton's home of the blues. This is my annual All-Canadian Canada Day show. I was trying to remember if in my past shows I had done little Canadian factoids that I like to do between segments. Couldn't remember. Probably did. Decided this year, I'm going to skip it. I just want to focus on the music and the artists this year. I will say this though, if people are wondering about Canada's blues legacy, in my personal collection I have over 800 Canadian blues albums, and I've got room for 30-something songs on this show. So if I miss your favorite artist, you can always reach me through social media or directly through my website and just say, Brent, what about so-and-so that you forgot to play this year? And I will listen to it and say, yeah, you know what, I probably should have, but I can't play them all. Starting off this set from her 2018 double CD, Gemini, this is Canada's Leila Zoe with The Deeper They Bury Me.

Closing out that set from their 2018 release, Dirty South Blues, we had Vancouver's Robert Conley Farr and the Rebel Tone Boys, which helped to earn Conley his first two Maple Blues Award nominations for Best New Artist and Songwriter of the Year. We had their cover of Conley's mentor Jimmy Duck Holmes's Just Jive. Before that, from 2017's Walk in the Dark, we had Montreal's Rob Lutz featuring Guy Belanger with There's No Way to Tell You That Tonight. And I got that set started off with Canada's Leila Zoe and The Deeper They Bury Me from her 2018 double CD, Gemini. This is the Rockin' Blues Show, and I'm your host, Brent Morrison. This is my annual All-Canadian Canada Day show. Starting off this set, since 2017, Kingston, Ontario's Miss Emily has been nominated for 5 Maple Blues Awards. At the 2019 awards, she won 3 times for New Artist of the Year, the inaugural Sapphire Award for Best Blues Music Video, and Female Vocalist of the Year. From 2017's In Between, this is Kingston's Miss Emily featuring Gord Sinclair and Rob Baker of the Tragically Hip with Hold Back the River. Love!

From her 2018 Alligator Records solo debut, Tough as Love, that was Canada's Lindsay Beaver with Don't Be Afraid of Love. Before that, from her 2019 Juno-nominated and Maple Blues Award-winning Mad Love, we had Montreal's Dawn Tyler Watson with Love to Burn, and I got that set started off with Kingston, Ontario's Miss Emily, featuring Gord Sinclair and Rob Baker of the Tragically Hip, with Hold Back the River from their 2017 release, In Between. This is the Rockin' Blues Show, and I'm your host, Brent Morrison. This is my annual All-Canadian Canada Day show. On last week's show, to close out my big block of blues, over 20 minutes of uninterrupted rock and blues music, showcasing some Canadian Indigenous rock and blues artists to help celebrate National Indigenous Peoples Day, I played Murray Porter's No More from his 2019 release, Stand Up. I haven't listened to all of the album yet, and that song completely blew me away. It's one of the most powerful songs I've ever heard. But I have a rule that I don't play the same song by the same artist 2 weeks in a row. I'm not trying to be a top 40 show here, I'm just trying to play as much different music as possible. But I knew there was no way I wasn't going to play something else by Murray this week. So taking us across the top of our first hour from his 2019 release, Stand Up, this is North Vancouver's Murray Porter,

0: 95.7. The Wolf.
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2: Here's your weekend weather outlook for Fredericton, Oromocto, and the Capital Region. Saturday night will be mostly clear to partly cloudy, with west winds easing during the evening. A cool overnight low of 9 degrees. Sunday, a mix of sun and cloud is expected, with temperatures warming to around 25 degrees. It should be a comfortable summer day, although clouds will increase later. Sunday night, the chance of showers increases, with a low near 11 degrees. So overall, it's looking like a pleasant Saturday and a mild, partly sunny Sunday across the capital region, with the next chance of rain arriving Sunday night. That's your Fredericton, Oromocto, and Capital Region weekend weather update. Have a great day and enjoy your weekend.
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From 2019's Bounce, we had Montreal's Paul Delaurier Band with Take Me to the Brink. And taking us across the top of our first hour, from 2019's Stand Up, we had North Vancouver's Murray Porter with The Water. This is the Rockin' Blues Show, and I'm your host, Brent Morrison. This is my annual All-Canadian Canada Day show. Starting off this set, legendary Canadian bluesman Jackie Washington passed away 11 years ago Saturday, June 27, 2009 at 89. Born in 1919, Jackie Washington was the third of 15 children in his family and began his musical career at the age of 5 singing with his brothers in the Four Washington Brothers. He later taught himself piano and guitar, becoming a virtual jukebox of music. In 1948, he became Canada's first black DJ when he began working at Hamilton's CHML radio station. He released his debut album in 1976, was nominated for a Juno in 1993, was awarded the Blues with a Feeling Lifetime Achievement Award at the Maple Blues Awards in 1998, and was inducted into the Canadian Jazz and Blues Hall of Fame in 2002. From 1998's Midnight Choo Choo, this is the late great Jackie Washington with his version of Triskaidekaphobia.

Closing out that set from his 2019 release, Turn Back On Your Radio, we had Fredericton, New Brunswick's Richie Young with Shishkaberry Crawl. Before that, from her 2011 release, Me and Mabel, we had Ontario's Susie Vinnick with Get Some. And I got that set started off with the late, great Jackie Washington and Triskaidekaphobia from his 1998 release, Midnight Choo Choo. This is the Rockin' Blues Show, and I'm your host, Brent Morrison. This is my annual All-Canadian Canada Day show, and it's time for our big block of blues, over 20 minutes of uninterrupted rock and blues music. For this week's big block of blues, I'm going to showcase some of the nominees for the just-announced 2020 Western Canadian Music Awards.

0: Closing out this week's big block of blues, over 20 minutes of uninterrupted rock and blues music, showcasing some of the nominees for the just-announced 2020 Western Canadian Music Awards. Nominated for Blues Artist of the Year, from their 2019 release I Wanna Go With You, we had Vancouver's Widemouth Mason with Bodies in Motion. In 2003, Widemouth Mason won the WCMA for Outstanding Rock Recording for Rained Out Parade. Before that, from her 2018 release, Go and Gone, produced by Canada's Steve Dawson, we had Edmonton, Alberta's Cat Dancer with Memphis, Tennessee. In 2014, Cat was nominated for Spiritual Recording of the Year for Baptized by the Mud. From his 2019 release, Pocket Full of Nothing, also produced by Canada's Steve Dawson, we had Winnipeg's Big Dave McLean with Baby. Big Dave won the award in 2017 and won the Blues Recording of the Year in 2009 for Acoustic Blues, Got 'Em from the Bottom, and in 2004 for Blues from the Middle. Before that, from his 2019 release for Love and Money, also produced by Canada's Steve Dawson, we had Vancouver's Harpdog Brown with his cover of Winoni Harris's Buzzard Luck. Harpdog was also nominated for Blues Artist of the Year in 2017 and 2016, and was nominated for Blues Recording of the Year in 2015 for What It Is. From his just-released Go, Just Do It, we had Kelowna, BC's Kenny Blues Boss Wayne with T&P Train 400. Kenny was also nominated for Blues Recording of the Year in 2012 for An Old Rock on a Roll. And I got this week's big block of blues started off with Vancouver Island's Blue Moon Marquee, who were nominated for Indigenous Artist of the Year, with Fever Flickering Flame, from their 2019 release Bare Knuckles and Brawn. They were also nominated for Indigenous Artist of the Year in 2017.
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0: This is my annual All-Canadian Canada Day show. Starting off this set, from his 2016 Maple Blues Award nominated High Temperature, produced by Canada's Colin Linden, this is Ottawa's J.W. Jones with Where Do You Think I Was?

Closing out that set from their 2016 release, Comerik, we had Iqaluit Nunavut's The Trade-Offs with Make Me Lie. And I got that set started off with Ottawa's J.W. Jones, and Where Do You Think I Was from his 2016 Maple Blues Award-nominated High Temperature. This is the Rockin' Blues Show, and I'm your host, Brent Morrison. This is my annual All-Canadian Canada Day show. We're getting to the last stretch of the show. Got a few more songs I'm going to try to squeeze in here. From 2017's Shelter As We Go, this is Yellowknife Northwest Territories' Quantum Tangle with Tiny Hands.

0: Closing out that set from his 2004 release, Cut to the Chase, we had Quebec's Jim Zeller with Freight Train. And I got that set started off with Yellowknife's Quantum Tangle and Tiny Hands from their 2017 release, Shelter As We Go. This is the Rockin' Blues Show, and I'm your host, Brent Morrison. This is my annual All-Canadian Canada Day show. I'd like to thank everyone for listening in again this week. I'll be taking next week off, so I'll be running an encore show in this spot. So I'll be back in 2 weeks with 2 new hours of the best in rock and blues music. Have a happy Canada Day, everybody. It's time for the final vinyl. Taking us out this week from 1983's My Eyes Keep Me in Trouble, this is the legendary David Wilcox with Downtown Came Uptown.
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2: Here's your Fredericton, Oromocto, and the Capital Region weather outlook for Sunday and Monday. Sunday night, showers are expected, with temperatures falling to around 11 degrees. For those planning outdoor activities Sunday, the best opportunity for dry weather looks to be through the morning and into the early afternoon, before the shower risk increases, and looking ahead to Monday. The weather settles down considerably. Look for a mix of sun and cloud, with a noticeably cooler high of 21 degrees. Monday night will be clear, with temperatures dropping to around 9 degrees, a crisp finish to the day. And looking just a little farther ahead, Tuesday is shaping up to be sunny and pleasant, with a high near 24 degrees. So, the weekend wraps up with warm sunshine Sunday, but a chance of afternoon showers and a thunderstorm, followed by a cooler, drier, and more comfortable Monday. That's your latest Environment Canada forecast for Fredericton, Oromocto, and the Capital Region. Have a great day and enjoy the remainder of the last weekend of August.
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You can email me at info@joyfulsounds.info, follow me on Facebook at Joyful Sounds Solid Gold, at Twitter and